0: lollipop.
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2: Go on, then.
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7: The top stories this hour. Shopping giant ASOS has confirmed hackers sent an unauthorised notification to users of its app. The retailer says it's investigating the third-party platforms it uses. It's not thought any credit card details were compromised. Charlotte Wilson's from cybersecurity company Checkpoint. She has this advice for ASOS users.
8: Try not to panic. There's nothing been confirmed. If you are repeating your passwords, don't do that. Maybe just change all your passwords. I wouldn't delete the app for now, let them handle it, but I certainly wouldn't try and do my own sleuth work.
7: Death Row inmate Krista Pike is said to be conscious and speaking nearly a week after Tennessee's failed execution. The convicted murderer was given two doses of a lethal drug used by the US state in executions last Wednesday, but they failed. Riot police have fired tear gas in response to clashes during another day of protests in France. Students have been joined by trade union members and other campaigners to voice concerns about schools. Europe correspondent Alistair Bunkle is in Paris.
9: You've got schools closed across the country, protests in Lyon, there's protests in a lot of major cities around Paris, demanding better conditions, learning conditions inside schools, more teachers, smaller classes, better infrastructure in the schools.
7: The Conservative leaders admitted her party wouldn't win a general election if one was held today. Despite him ruling out an early poll, Kenny Badenoch thinks Prime Minister Andy Burnham could hold a nationwide vote next year. In sport, England have taken another step towards the quarterfinals of the Nations League with a 3-0 win at home to the Czech Republic. Captain Harry Kane scored twice at Wembley on his record equaling 125th international appearance. Scotland missed out on a first home win under Sebastian Piccinoli with a 2-1 defeat to Slovenia. Ryan Christie had given the hosts the lead in the first half at Hampden Park. That's the latest. I'm Daryl Jackson.
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3: The top stories this hour. The Prime Minister says we stand with the Jewish community on the third anniversary of the October the 7th attacks. Andy Burnham's promise to fund protection for synagogues, schools and community buildings. His comments come ahead of a pro-Palestine protest expected to take place in the capital later. They're demonstrating against Israel's killings in Gaza. Dr. Tom Potokar has been working as a medic in the enclave.
20: It has been going on and on for more than 80 years now with these flare-ups which turn into full-blown wars from time to time. The solution just doesn't seem, there doesn't seem to be the political will to actually come out with a solution.
3: US death row inmate Krista Pike is conscious and now speaking after surviving a failed execution attempt in the US state of Tennessee last week. She was sentenced to death following her conviction for a murder in 1995, but Pike survived two lethal injections last Wednesday. Cammie Badenoch is expected to warn of a fight brewing in British politics later, saying that Conservatives need to be ready. The leader will close her party's conference by warning there's no national security without economic security. She's promising to halve employers' national insurance on youth jobs if they return to power. Sport in Scotland let a first half lead slip in a 2-1 defeat at home to Slovenia in the Nations League. Manager Sebastian Paconoli felt they weren't at the level they expected.
17: To the other side, we look back to what we deliver also through the camp, who can give some strong foundation for the futures. But today we just have to analyse what the next camp can or have to be improved.
3: Elsewhere, England captain Harry Kane scored two goals in a 3-0 victory over the Czech Republic. And Jaguar has revealed its new electric car 2 years after its rebrand sparked controversy. The Type 01 model has a four-seater layout and a battery with an expected range of up to 400 miles. That's the latest from Sky News. I'm Daryl Jackson.
0: It rocks.

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14: Steve's alarm didn't go off.
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14: In the last minute. 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Join the 4 million people and counting who trust Capital One with their credit card. 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That's one good thing.
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18: The top stories this hour. The Prime Minister has told the Jewish community, "We are with you," on the third anniversary of the October the 7th attacks. His comments come as police say they can't ban a pro-Palestine march planned for later in central London. Shadow Chancellor Andrew Griffith says the demonstrations shouldn't be allowed to take place.
19: It fills my heart with sadness to have seen the demonstrations being allowed to go on week after week. It pains my heart to think of Jewish people in our country being forced by default to defend themselves.
18: Death row inmate Krista Pike is said to be conscious and speaking nearly a week after Tennessee's failed execution. The convicted murderer was given two doses of a lethal drug used by the US state in executions last Wednesday, but they failed to end her life. Kemi Badenoch's expected to tell the Conservative Party conference later that her party knows the right way when she closes the event in Birmingham. It's rumoured she could announce changes to inheritance tax, which is paid by 5% of UK estates. The Tory leader's admitted she's not a fan.
2: Inheritance tax right now has dragged in a lot of people who weren't covered before. The wealthiest people don't pay it. They have all these trusts and so on. It really affects the middle class.
18: Schools across France are closed until Friday after waves of student protests across the country. Pupils have been joined by teaching unions and parents to call for more investment into the education system. Former rugby league player Kevin Sinfield will receive his knighthood at Windsor Castle later. The ex-Leeds and England star is being honoured for his services to the sport and motor neuron disease. England are closing in on their place in the knockout stages of the Nations League thanks to a 3-0 win over the Czech Republic. The captain, Harry Kane, marked his record-equalling 125th appearance with two goals at Wembley. From Sky News, I'm Daryl Jackson.
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15: The top stories this hour. The Prime Minister says we stand with the Jewish community on the third anniversary of the October the 7th attacks. Andy Burnham's promised to fund protection for synagogues, schools and community buildings. His comments come ahead of a pro-Palestine protest expected to take place in the capital later. Dr. Tom Potokar has been working as a medic in the enclave.
16: It has been going on and on for more than 80 years now with these flare-ups which turn into full-blown wars from time to time. The solution just doesn't seem to be the political will to actually come out with a solution.
15: US death row inmate Krista Pike is conscious and now speaking after surviving a failed execution attempt in the US state of Tennessee last week. She was sentenced to death following her conviction for a murder in 1995, but Pike survived two lethal injections last Wednesday. Cammie Badenoch expected to warn of a fight brewing in British politics later, saying the Conservatives need to be ready. The leader will close her party's conference by warning there's no national security without economic security. She's promising to halve employers' national insurance on youth jobs if they return to power. England captain Harry Kane says scoring two goals for England in a 3-0 win over the Czech Republic was a perfect night for him. The striker's now level with former goalkeeper Peter Shilton on 125 caps after the match. At Wembley, Kane says he's not lacking any motivation.
14: I'm coming off the back of my best season ever as a player, and I've started this season as good as I did last season, so I'm in a good place, and for me right now it's just pushing myself and see how far I can get.
15: Scotland let a lead slip in a 2-1 defeat to Slovenia at Hampden Park. And Jaguar has revealed its new electric car 2 years after its rebrand sparked controversy. The Type 01 model has a four-seater layout and a battery with an expected range of up to 400 miles. From Sky News, I'm Daryl Jackson.
17: Good morning, Dawn Dwellers. Welcome along to Early Breakfast with me, Loz Guest. Who's with me? Right, let's go in search of the fourth chord, shall we?

Saxon, Princess of the Night on Kerrang Radio. And Status Quo before that with... Hold up. Did I just say the K word? I did, didn't I? Honestly. 10 points for Gryffindor. Planet Rock was obviously what I meant to say. You know, in my other radio life, I do a show on Kerrang Radio. It's all right. It's our sister radio station. I can say it. I can say the words. You know, I can say that, it, you know, it exists. It's fine. The world will keep on spinning. But yes, good morning. No, I can assure you, this is Planet Rock. And you've got me here on Early Breakfast until 6 a.m. That's when the real professionals get here. The likes of Paul Anthony. Oh, yes. But before that, I've got loads of great music and probably a few more mistakes along the way. But yeah, Cheap Trick will play. I've got Toto, I've got The Stones, and I've got The Boss. But right now, this is new from Dirty Honey. This track is called Lights Out.

0: Stones, I Can't Get No Satisfaction, here on Planet Rock. Good morning, listeners. 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Hello, Kyle, from Parts Unknown, long-time listener, first-time emailer. What took you so long? Your music on the way, I've got Cheap Trick, I've got Toto and The Boss.
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Trick and Southern Girls and Toto Rosanna before that. Is that the one, the Toto song that is like held in very high regard by drummers? Is it the drummer's drum track? That might be Africa. Actually, could be getting those two confuseth. I am not a drummer myself. I don't even air drum because I think it can probably look quite silly and or embarrassing, particularly if you don't know how to drum. I think it's very obvious air drummers that clearly do not know what they're doing. It's a bit similar to air guitar, but I think air guitar is slightly more acceptable socially than air drumming. My wife always said to me, air drumming is an ick. I was like, okay then, I'll never do it again. Up next here on Planet Rock, this is The Boss, and this is truly epic, weighing in at 8 minutes, there or thereabouts. It's just, well, it's incredible storytelling, quite frankly. This is called Outlaw Pete.

Absolutely love that. The Boss there with Outlaw Pete's, an ode to an infant cowboy. It's such a good tune. I do play it occasionally on Stateside, which is my Americana show, which you can catch every Saturday night from 6 p.m. I say occasionally because, well, obviously it's nearly 8 minutes in length, so there you go. Oh, incidentally, the repeat of my Stateside show is actually tonight. It gets repeated twice during the week due to ridiculously popular demand. That's what I choose to believe. But yeah, the repeat show tonight from 8 p.m. Up next, though, I've got this from Tony Iommi. This is brand new music. This is Stormwatcher.

0: C5M here on Planet Rock. Good morning. It's early breakfast, early doors with me, Loz Guest. Do stick around. Joe Satriani will play soon. George Thorogood, the classic. I've also got some AC/DC. And today's Chill That Tune of Choice is requested, Chris Cornell.
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24: The top stories this hour. The Prime Minister has told the Jewish community, "We are with you," on the third anniversary of the October the 7th attacks. His comments come as police say they can't ban a pro-Palestine march planned for later. Shadow Chancellor Andrew Griffith says the demonstrations shouldn't be allowed to take place.
25: It fills my heart with sadness to have seen the demonstrations being allowed to go on week after week. It pains my heart to think of Jewish people in our country being forced by default to defend themselves.
24: Death row inmate Krista Pike is said to be conscious and speaking nearly a week after Tennessee's failed execution. The convicted murderer was given two doses of a lethal drug used by the US state in executions last Wednesday, but they failed to end her life. Kemi Badenoch is expected to tell the Conservative Party conference that her party knows the right way when she closes the event in Birmingham this lunchtime. It's rumoured she could announce changes to inheritance tax, which is paid by 5% of UK estates. The Tory leader's admitted she's not a fan of it.
0: Inheritance tax right now has dragged in a lot of people who weren't covered before. The wealthiest people don't pay it. They have all these trusts and so on. It really affects the middle class.
24: Schools across France are closed until Friday after waves of student protests across the country. Pupils have been joined by teaching unions and parents to call for more investment into the education system. Former rugby league player Kevin Sinfield will receive his knighthood at Windsor Castle later. The ex-Leeds and England star is being honoured for his services to the sport and motor neuron disease. England are closing in on their place in the knockout stages of the Nations League thanks to a 3-0 win over the Czech Republic. Captain Harry Kane marked his record-equalling 125th appearance with two goals at Wembley. That's the latest from Sky News. I'm Daryl Jackson.
22: Yeah, this is Planet Rock.
1: Where rock lives.

There we go. Satch, Joe Satriani, putting on another clinic for you. That was The Extremist. And before that, we had George Thorogood of Bad to the Bone here on Planet Rock. This is Early Breakfast. I'm Loz. Hello, good morning, Dawn Dwellers. If you'd like to get in touch at any point, you know, get a shout out, or indeed potentially choose a future chilled out tune of choice. Do I need to explain how that feature works? I hope not. My email is Loz, L-O-Z. At planetrock.com. Meanwhile, let's play some Ghosts. I love this lot. I didn't realise, I mean, I knew they'd done a few cover versions, but I didn't realise they'd done quite so many as they have. Okay, a little bit of internet research will tell me they've covered Roky Erickson, ABBA, Depeche Mode, Echo and the Bunnymen, Eurythmics, The Beatles, Metallica, Leonard Cohen, Iron Maiden, Genesis, The Stranglers, Tina Turner, the list goes on. But one of my favourites that I've actually heard is this one. When they took on the Pet Shop Boys, It's a Sin.

0: also, perhaps unsurprisingly, there was a bit of back and forth about the order of the names in that band. Apparently, legend has it, Stephen Stills wanted Stills, Crosby and Nash. But Graham Nash said, nah, dude, Crosby, Stills and Nash sounds so much better. The rhythm, the cadence, it trips off the tongue. And do you know what? Graham was right. So there. And do you know what? Stills, Crosby and Nash. It sounds more like, I don't know, a law firm. You know, Stills, Crosby and Nash. Attorneys at law. Whereas Crosby, Stills and Nash, it sounds like an epic classic rock band. So there you go. Music to come here on Planet Rock. I've got Akadaka, Fast Way, The Who, the new one from Greta Van Fleet. And today's chilled out tune of choice is frankly awesome from the late Chris Cornell.
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11: I'm looking for a planet.

big drum ending. Okay, see you fast way. That was Say What You Will here on Planet Rock. Good morning, Dawn Dwellers. Early breakfast with myself, Loz Guest. You've got me till 6 a.m. ahead of the arrival of Mr. Paul Anthony and his breakfast show. Do stick around for that. Up next, though, today's chilled out tune of choice. And actually, I'm going to choose this one, if you don't mind. What are you going to do about it, quite frankly? I fancy hearing this, and it's, well, it's awesome. But if you would like to choose some at some point in the future, then I would like to hear from you, okay? Send me your suggestions with perhaps, I don't know, an anecdote, a story as to why you've chosen the song that you have, to Loz, L-O-Z, at planetrock.com. But anyway, this is an incredible song. And it was actually released posthumously by the Chris Cornell Estate. This is, well, it's amazing. It is called When Bad Does Good.

as the Who, Pinball Wizard here on Planet Rock. Want to give a shout out to the fabulous Mark Jeeves. He does loads of great stuff on this radio station, as I'm sure you know. But on Sunday, Jeeves is going to be in conversation with former Planet Rock presenter and hairy biker, the legend that is Mr. Cy King. Yeah, Cy's dropping by to chat about his first solo cookbook, which is going to be called Proper Home Cooking, which I reckon I'll end up purchasing. I've got a number of the hairy bikers cookbooks, and the one thing I always liked about them is that the food was always, well, food that you wanted to eat. Do you know what I mean? It was never too pretentious, and it was always quite hearty and just, yeah, you want to get stuck into that. So I'll be tuning in. Cy King joining Mark Jeeves Sunday from 6 p.m. here on Planet Rock.

0: right, and we are done for today here on Planet Rock. Thank you so much for stopping by. I do appreciate it. Let's reconvene tomorrow from 4 a.m. on the way next. You've got the Paul Anthony Breakfast Show. Enjoy the rest of your day. See ya.
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18: News.
19: The top story is this hour. Starting in the US this morning, where death row inmate Krista Pike is said to be conscious and speaking nearly a week after Tennessee's failed execution. The convicted murderer was given two doses of a lethal drug used by the state in executions last Wednesday. Pike's lawyer says her recovery in hospital is medically unprecedented. Back here, the Conservative leader will claim there's a fight for the soul of the nation later. Cammie Badenoch's party conference speech is also expected to include a pledge to halve employment employers' national insurance on youth jobs if the Tories return to power. Labour claim the idea and others are fantasy economics, but former Tory MP and Cabinet Minister Michael Gove thinks they could be successful.
5: The document that Kevin Bacon published this week, The Right Way, makes it clear that she wants to be judged on the effect of policies, on the incentive she creates, not the vibes or the good intentions that may be associated with any particular announcement.
19: The Prime Minister says we stand with the Jewish community on the third anniversary of the October the 7th attacks on Israel. Andy Burnham's promised to fund protection for synagogues, schools and community buildings here. Rabbi Golam in Sheffield has been looking back to what happened 3 years ago.
20: The death toll was still being discovered. It took them a long time. And every day kept going up in the hundreds. And it began to feel very traumatizing after a bit. And after about 3-4 days of this, I just stopped looking at the entire, I couldn't cope.
19: In sport, England are on the brink of Nations League quarterfinals following a 3-0 victory at home to the Czech Republic. Captain Harry Kane scored twice at Wembley as he became his country's joint all-time appearance maker. Elsewhere, Scotland let a first-half lead slip in a 2-1 defeat at home to Slovenia. And Prince William has joked he was going to get the answer about what happens in the Celebrity Traitors as he met actor Ross Kemp.
21: I'm going to get the answer. Who watched Traitors? Yeah. I'm going to get the answer to what happens. I'll tell you what later. Spoiler alert today, he's here.
19: The pair came face to face as they launched a charity project in Somerset.
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18: Weather.
19: Sunshine and showers for much of the UK. Today, highs in the south at around 18 Celsius. That's the latest. I'm Becky Cahill.
18: He's been up since stupid o'clock. It's Paul Anthony on Planet Rock Breakfast.
22: Good morning. Happy hump day. Let's kick off today with Kiss.

Judas Priest, Breaking the Law. Before that, Kiss, I Was Made for Loving You. Kicking us off on Planet Rock Breakfast for this Wednesday morning. 9 minutes now past 6 o'clock. This is Paul Anthony, midway through the week. Got the perfect soundtrack for it, as always. Loads of things for you to get involved in, and loads of great music too, including Jimi Hendrix on the way soon. After this, the latest song from Saxon.

0: 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Now, if you missed our Blue Spire special when Jimi came to London, Bernard Doherty hosting a look at the moment Hendrix stepped onto British soil with nothing more than a change of clothes and one guitar. 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
20: M5 northbound closed due to accident investigation work from Junction 4 Bromsgrove and Stourbridge to Junction 3 Halesowen and Birmingham. M1 northbound, two lanes closed, queuing traffic, a multi-vehicle accident between Junction 16 Daventry and Junction 17 M45 Dunchurch and Coventry. A39 both directions Whitecross Cornwall, that's closed due to cows on the road from Halsgrave Junction to Halfway House. And the A4100 Mill Street, both directions, Briley Hill. That's blocked due to accident investigation work from High Street to the Promenade.
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Foo Fighters, Learn to Fly, before that Def Leppard, Animal, on Planet Rock Breakfast, 6:31 now, Wednesday morning. This is Paul Anthony, and the 10th anniversary of Planet Rock's Winter's End returns to Treco Bay, Porthcawl. Our four-day event is from the 28th to the 31st of January next year. The lineup is now complete. Virgin Mary's headlining Thursday, Bywater Call headlining Friday, and our two exclusive one-off performances, Stonebroken headlining Saturday, The Answer on Sunday, plus Dan Byrne, Scarlet Rebels, Phil Campbell's Sons, The Duskoda, Bo Gregory and The Apocalypse, and many more. 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It's going to be an epic 4 days with the Planet Rock family. Now, had the first exclusive play of this track on the show. It's been a long time coming, 32 years to be exact. New from Little Angels.

0: Motley Crue, Smoking in the Boys' Room. Before that, new from Little Angels, Hero from the Big Bad and Back EP, which is out in 4 weeks' time. Planet Rock Breakfast on the way then after the news at 7 this morning. All the details you need to get yourself in the draw to win big on Friday's Make Me a Winner, where we guarantee to give away that £725,000. And hopefully you can get involved around about 7:30, revealing today's letter for the Planet Rock alphabet.
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0: 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Before that, Joe Bonamassa and Thin Lizzy on Planet Rock Breakfast. News on the way next then at 7. Coming up, all that information you need to get yourself in the draw to win on Friday's Make Me a Winner. 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
18: The top story is this hour. Death row inmate Krista Pike's lawyers say she's regained consciousness after last week's failed execution. The 50-year-old was given two doses of a lethal injection by authorities in the US state of Tennessee and survived. We're told she remains in hospital. Clive Stafford-Smith is a human rights lawyer.
19: If they do fix her up under American law, they can then try to kill her again.
8: Now, I'm hoping that that's not going to happen. Surely she's been through enough at this point.
18: Back here, Kemi Bayes-Knox expected to tell the Conservative Party conference that her party knows the right way when she closes the event in Birmingham this lunchtime. It's rumoured she could announce changes to inheritance tax, which is paid by 5% of UK estates. The Tory leaders admitted she's not a fan of it.
19: Inheritance tax right now has dragged in a lot of people who weren't covered before. The wealthiest people don't pay it. They have all these trusts and so on. It really affects the middle class.
18: Labour claim the Conservatives are working on fantasy economics. Andy Burnham's told the Jewish community, "We are with you on the third anniversary of the October the 7th attacks in Israel." The Prime Minister's promised to fund protection for synagogues, schools and community buildings here. Yonasan Golom is a Sheffield-based rabbi who's been looking back on what happened.
20: A memory of great tragedy and yet extraordinary support as well. South Yorkshire Police, fantastic. They were very, very supportive around, and for a long time their presence was very noticeable until the mood began to calm down a bit.
18: In sport, England are close to securing a place in the knockout stages of the Nations League after beating the Czech Republic 3-0 last night. Scotland let a half-time lead slip as they were beaten 2-1 at home by Slovenia. And Prince William has joked he was going to get the answer about what happens in the Celebrity Traitors as he met the actor and contestant Ross Kemp. The pair came face-to-face as they launched a charity project in Somerset yesterday.
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18: Sunshine and showers for much of the UK today. Highs in the south at around 18 Celsius. That's the latest. I'm Becky Cahill.
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0: In just a couple of days, you could be £725,000 better off. 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
12: 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If your toast's a bit burnt, then your brain hasn't kicked into gear yet, don't worry. Paul Anthony's

Black Sabbath, The Wizard on Planet Rock Breakfast. Tony Iommi back this Friday and every Friday throughout October presenting Friday Night Rocks in Blaze Bailey's absence. Speaking of special shows, we've got some belters coming up for you. This Sunday at 5, a Richie Blackmore long player special. He'll join Planet Rock to discuss the epic Rising album, which turned 50 this year. And following that at 6 p.m, Harry Biker, Cy King joins Mark Jeeves to talk about his first solo cookbook, Proper Home Cooking. Cy King, Richie Blackmore and Tony Iommi, just three big names on Planet Rock in the coming days.

0: Kezia Gill, Gut Feeling. Before that, Blackfoot with Good Morning on Planet Rock Breakfast. 19 minutes now past 7, Wednesday morning. This is Paul Anthony. Now, if you missed it first time round, another chance to hear Are You Feeling Suicidal? It's this Saturday at 11 p.m. for World Mental Health Day. We're breaking down the barriers to discuss that important question, a question that could save lives. Mick Coyle is joined by many guests, including our very own Blaise Bailey. That's this Saturday at 11 p.m. Are You Feeling Suicidal?
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0: M5 northbound still closed, queuing traffic due to accident investigation work from Junction 4, Bromsgrove and Stourbridge.

0: Bridge to Junction 3, also in a Birmingham. M1 northbound, two lanes closing, queuing traffic. That multi-vehicle accident between Junction 16, Daventry, and Junction 17, M45, Dunchurch and Coventry, adding an extra 25 minutes onto your journey this morning. M1 southbound, partially blocked, queuing traffic due to an accident from Junction 33, Catcliffe, Sheffield and Rotherham, to Junction 32. And M1 northbound, queuing traffic, one lane blocked on the exit slip road. Obstruction there, northbound at Junction 42 for the M62.
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Lenny Kravitz, Fly Away. Before that, Toto, Hold the Line on Planet Rock Breakfast. 7:32 now, Wednesday morning. This is Paul Anthony. Time to reveal today's letter for the Planet Rock alphabet. Hopefully you can get involved this morning. It's the letter A today. Looking for a song to play. Which song would you like to hear beginning with the letter A? Text me, Paul, to 64100, or email me, paul@planetrock.com, with your suggestion. Could be playing it for you very soon here on Planet Rock Breakfast. Coming up, got some vintage Poison for you after this, new from Floor Jansen.

0: Poison, Your Mama Don't Dance. Before that, new from Floor Jansen, Bring Me Silence on Planet Rock Breakfast. 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
0: Wednesday morning, time to say happy hump day to Drew Woodland from Stoke St. Michael. Morning, Drew. Thanks for getting in touch. Drew says, Paul, hope all is well. I've been thinking about a Full English or Full Whatever, and I've come up with a Full Blew Me Away. Now, we all love the old classic banging tunes, but I'd like to suggest three modern bands that on first time hearing them, well, blew me away. So firstly, Florence Black with Sun and Moon, just fantastic. Secondly, Greta Van Fleet with Highway Tune. And lastly, Airborne with Alive After Death. It's great to know the future of rock is safe with such great bands keeping it going. Keep up the great job, Paul, and all the other Planet Rock presenters. It's a massive part of my day and just wouldn't be the same without you. Thanks, Drew. Enjoy your songs this morning.

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Drew with his fall blew me away on this Wednesday morning. Greta Van Fleet, Highway Tune, Sun and Moon, Florence Black. One more to go from Airborne. And if you'd like to choose our three songs, Monday to Friday, as I mentioned just a little earlier, get in touch either through my page at planetrock.com or by emailing me, paul@planetrock.com. Just telling me who you are and where you are, the three songs you'd like to hear and why. Tell me what those songs mean to you, and who knows, could be playing them sometime soon here on Planet Rock Breakfast.

0: Final song for Drew this morning, Airborne, Alive After Death on Planet Rock Breakfast. News on the way next at 8 with Becky. Coming up, all the information you need to win on Friday's Make Me a Winner, that massive, life-changing £725,000. Around about 10 past 8 this morning, thanks for getting in touch. Could be playing your song, beginning with the letter A, on the Planet Rock alphabet.
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6: The top stories this hour. Starting in the US this morning, where death row inmate Krista Pike is said to be conscious and speaking nearly a week after Tennessee's failed execution. The convicted murderer was given two doses of a lethal drug used by the state in executions last Wednesday. Pike's lawyer says her recovery in hospital is medically unprecedented. Back here, the Conservative leader will claim there's a fight for the soul of the nation later. Kemi Badenoch's party conference speech is also expected to include a pledge to halve employers' national insurance on youth jobs if the Tories return to power. Labour claim the idea and others are fantasy economics, but former Tory MP and Cabinet Minister Michael Gove thinks they could be successful.
12: The document that Kemi Badenoch published this week, The Right Way, makes it clear that she wants to be judged on the effect of policies, on the incentive she creates, not the vibes or the good intentions that may be associated with any particular announcement.
6: The Prime Minister, Andy Burnham, says he stands with British Jews against anti-Semitism on the third anniversary of the October the 7th attacks in Israel. Around 1,200 people were killed and more than 250 others taken hostage. Sheffield-based Rabbi Yonason Galom has been looking back at what happened.
16: The death toll was still being discovered. It took them a long time. And every day it kept going up in the hundreds. And it began to feel very traumatizing after a bit. And after about 3-4 days of this, I just stopped looking at the internet. I couldn't cope with it.
6: In France, police have fired tear gas and blasted water cannon to break up student protests on the fringes of major cities, including Paris and Toulouse. Teaching unions and parents are also demonstrating as they call for more investment into the education system there. And in sport, England are on the brink of the Nations League quarterfinals following a 3-0 victory at home to the Czech Republic. Captain Harry Kane scored twice at Wembley as he became his country's joint all-time appearance maker. Elsewhere, Scotland let a first-half lead slip in a 2-1 defeat at home to Slovenia.
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6: Sunshine and showers for much of the UK today. Highs in the south at around 18 Celsius. That's the latest. I'm Becky Cahill.
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Start Me Up, Rolling Stones. Before that, Status Quo, Whatever You Want on Planet Rock Breakfast. 11 minutes now past 8 o'clock Wednesday morning. This is Paul Anthony. Thanks for getting in touch with your suggestions of songs beginning with the letter A for the Planet Rock alphabet. Morning to Trudy Barnard in Stockport, wanting Joe Bonamassa, A Conversation with Alice. Morning to Podge in High Wycombe, who wants Ark of a Diver, Steve Winwood. Joanne Clifton in Crosby says, any chance of my teenage crush? Brian Ferry, A Hard Rain's Gonna Fall. Well, here in the Shropshire countryside, it's been falling all night and is still belting down right now. Assassin, Muse, Amanda Perry and Billericay coming up with that one. Morning to Tone in Bishop Stortford, who wants Alabama Shakes with Always All Right. Neil Finch says, what about After Image from Rush? That'll be a good call today. Morning to Darren Jones in a rain-soaked Manchester. Got to be Anarchy in the UK by the Pistols. But let's go with this one today, chosen by Neil Rawson in Barnsley, who says, song beginning with the letter A, Assassin. Marillion would be a good choice.

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I'm Free, The Who. Before that, today's Planet Rock Alphabet song, beginning with the letter A, Assassin Marillion, chosen by Neil in Barnsley. Another letter for you tomorrow morning, around about 7:30. Now, once again tonight, on the late selection with Steve Priestley, Alice Cooper reading another passage from his new book, which is out tomorrow, Devil on My Shoulder. Also tomorrow from 2 is going to be joining Darren Reddick to talk about the book, The Spoken Word Tour, and more. Devil on My Shoulder, the new book out tomorrow from Alice. And once again, another passage on the late selection tonight with Steve.

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26: M5 northbound, clearing traffic and earlier accident from Junction 4, Bromsgrove and Stourbridge to Junction 3, Hailstone and Birmingham. M1 northbound, clearing

0: Traffic earlier accident between Junction 16 Daventry and Junction 17 M45 Dunchurch and Coventry. Also this morning, M6 southbound queuing traffic, an earlier accident there from Junction 7 Great Bar to Junction 6 Spaghetti Junction. And M62 westbound, long delays queuing traffic for 5 miles. Two lanes closed due to an accident from Junction 23 Huddersfield to Junction 22 Rishworth Moor. Congestion to around 2 miles before Junction 24.
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Love Like a Man, 10 years after. Before that, Blackberry Smoke, Holding All the Roses on Planet Rock Breakfast, 8:31 now. Wednesday morning, this is Paul Anthony. So an all-star lineup coming to Planet Rock over the next few days. Mentioned earlier, Alice Cooper back tonight on The Late Selection with Steve, reading another passage from his brand new book, which is out tomorrow. He's also joining Darren tomorrow to talk about the book and that spoken word tour. On Sunday at 5, Richie Blackmore, long player special. Richie joins us for the first time to discuss the epic Rising album, which turned 50 this year. Cy King joins Mark Jeeves Sunday at 6. The Hairy Biker talks to Mark about his first solo cookbook, Proper Home Cooking. And this Friday, and every Friday throughout the month of October, in for Blaze Bailey on Friday Night Rocks, it's the legend Tony Iommi. Some big star names on Planet Rock over the next few days. Now, this is new from the Zach Schultz Gang, Hellhounds on My Trail.

0: Hellhounds on my trail, the Zach Schultz gang on Planet Rock Breakfast. On the way after nine, all the information you need to win big on Friday's Make Me a Winner. 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Then if you can stick around through until 10, back in time with the Planet Rock years, have a listen to the music and the clues and see if you can work out today's mystery year.
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24: The top stories this hour. Death row inmate Krista Pike's lawyers say she's regained consciousness after last week's failed execution. The 50-year-old was given 2 doses of a lethal injection by authorities in the US state of Tennessee and survived. We're told she remains in hospital. Clive Stafford Smith is a human rights lawyer.
25: If they do fix her up under American law, they can then try to kill her again.
0: Now, I'm hoping that that's not going to happen. Surely she's been through enough at this point.
24: Back here, Kemi Bayes-Knox expected to tell the Conservative Party conference that her party knows the right way when she closes the event in Birmingham this lunchtime. It's rumoured she could announce changes to inheritance tax, which is paid by 5% of UK estates. The Tory leaders admitted she's not a fan of it.
1: Inheritance tax right now has dragged in a lot of people who weren't covered before. The wealthiest people don't pay it. They have all these trusts and so on. It really affects the middle class.
24: Labour claim the Conservatives are working on fantasy economics. The Prime Minister, Andy Burnham, has told the Jewish community, "We are with you on the third anniversary of the October the 7th attacks in Israel. Around 1,200 people were killed and more than 250 others taken hostage." Sheffield-based Rabbi Yonason Golom has been looking back at what happened.
2: A memory of great tragedy and yet extraordinary support as well. South Yorkshire Police, fantastic. They were very, very supportive around, and for a long time their presence was very noticeable until the mood began to calm down a bit.
24: In France, police have fired tear gas and blasted water cannon to break up student protests on the fringes of major cities, including Paris and Toulouse. Teaching unions and parents are also demonstrating as they call for more investment into the education system. And in sport, England are close to securing a place in the knockout stages of the Nations League after beating Czech Republic 3-0 last night. Elsewhere, Scotland let a half-time lead slip as they were beaten 2-1 at home by Slovenia.
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24: Sunshine and showers for much of the UK today. Highs in the south at around 18 Celsius. That's the latest. I'm Becky Cahill.
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0: King's X with Goldilocks. Before that, Iron Maiden, Can I Play with Madness, kicking off Wednesday's Planet Rock Years. 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Carefully, you'll find me on Facebook, X at Paul Anthony Rock, or Instagram, Paul Anthony Rock Official. Weird, you know, when somebody posts a year on the comments there, it seems that the whole world and its dog tends to follow. In this case, everybody, when I last looked, had got it wrong by at least a couple of years. So pay attention at the back of class. Let's see how you do, revealing the year as always just before 10. Time for our first film clue.
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1: Whoa. I got another 6 hours to pay the money back. And tell the Klain brothers that harassing a man who's already in the slammer is beneath even them, all right?
2: I don't know any Klain brothers. I'm your brother, Julius.
1: Huh? Come again?
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0: Back to the Cave, Lita Ford, before that Cinderella, Gypsy Road. On Wednesday's Planet Rock Years, Paul the 64100. If you're texting, email paul@planetrock.com or check out that clue on my socials. It may help, it may not. Well done to Maz, who got it straight away with Iron Maiden today. Well done to Tim Graham in King Swinford, also getting it with Iron Maiden. Paul Dinwoody in Hyde, well done to you. King's X, what a brilliant band, says Paul. Morning to Martin Holmes in Northampton, getting it with Iron Maiden today. Sharon Purvis in Poole, well done to you. Well done also this morning, getting it right to Ginge in Stockport. So time for another clue then, on telly for the first time this year.
1: I hate to go all technical on you, but all hands on deck, swirly thing alert. Where? It's not on the radar yet, but I can smell it.
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3: 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Sir, is it possible you could have made a miss smelling?
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0: All fired up. There's Pat Benatar. Before that, Diamond Dave, Just Like Paradise on today's Planet Rock Years. Well done to Mike T in Bracknell. He says, morning, got it straight away with Maiden from one of their best albums. Alan in Newcastle says, Wine, Women and Song sent my A-level studies down the panning this year. Well done getting it with Maiden today. Well done also to Stormy Norm, who's got it with Iron Maiden. Means two things to me. The year I got married in March, and then took my wife to see Maiden at Donington in the August. See you at Rockstock next month, says Norman. Deal. Well done to Ange Lawrenson, also getting it right today, and Amanda Riley getting it this morning with Lita. So how are you getting on? Do you need another clue? Well, let's deliver back to the cinema.
1: I don't get it.
2: What exactly don't you get?
1: It turns from a building into a robot, right?
2: Precisely.
1: Well, what's fun about that?
3: Well, if you had read your industry breakdown, you would see that our success in the action figure area has climbed from 27% to 45% in the last 2 years.
4: There, that might help.
1: Oh, I still don't get it.
3: What?
5: What don't you get, Josh?
1: Well, there's a million robots that turn into something. And this is a building that turns into a robot. So what's fun about playing with a building? That's not any fun.

0: Saxon and their version of Ride Like the Wind on today's Planet Rock Years. Well done to Eddie the Head, a Mobile Fork truck engineer, getting it with our Twins film clip, and Lita Ford confirming it. And morning to Linda and John Mitchell, listening in Normandy at the moment with stinking colds. Get well soon, but enjoy your time away. Clue on the socials, by the way, Hale and Pace, their TV show, shown for the first time this year.
1: This is
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3: Oh, not exactly the smoothest arrangement.
4: Again? But this time with Admiral Multicover. And one, two, three.
3: 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Now that sounds good. Admiral, always looking out for you.
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1: Bon Jovi, Lay Your Hands on Me on Wednesday's Planet Rock Years. Well done to Terry Naylor in Biddulph, getting it with Saxon. Linda McGuire in Long Eaton got it with our big film clip. Sergeant Romilly getting it with our clue on the socials. Well done to Perry in Highton, getting it with Saxon today. And Emily Hurst in Leicester, well done to you. Diamond Dave being the clue. So speaking of clues, one more to go. This shown on TV for the first time this year.
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0: Dan Reid Network Ritual, wrapping up today's year, 1988. Thanks as always for getting involved today. Back on Planet Rock Breakfast tomorrow morning at 6. Up next after the news at 10, Mark is here with all the details you need. How to win big on Friday's Make Me a Winner. 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The Planet Rock Jukebox is back from 1 and from 2 o'clock this afternoon, including the Rock Block from 6. It's Darren Reddick.
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0: The top stories this hour. Starting in the US this morning, where death row inmate Krista Pike is said to be conscious and speaking nearly a week after Tennessee's failed execution. The convicted murderer was given two doses of a lethal drug used by the state in executions last Wednesday. Pike's lawyer says her recovery in hospital is medically unprecedented. Back here, the Conservative leader will claim there's a fight for the soul of the nation later. Kemi Badenoch's party conference speech is also expected to include a pledge to halve employers' national insurance on youth jobs if the Tories return to power. Labour claim the idea and others are fantasy economics, but former Tory MP and Cabinet Minister Michael Gove thinks they could be successful.
2: The document that Kemi Badenoch published this week, The Right Way, makes it clear that she wants to be judged on the effect of policies, on the incentive she creates, not the vibes or the good intentions that may be associated with any particular announcement.
0: The Prime Minister, Andy Burnham, says he stands with British Jews against anti-Semitism on the third anniversary of the October the 7th attacks in Israel. Around 1,200 people were killed and more than 250 others taken hostage. Sheffield-based Rabbi Yonason Galom has been looking back at what happened.
3: The death toll was still being discovered. It took them a long time, and every day it kept going up in the hundreds, and it began to feel very traumatizing after a bit. And after about 3-4 days of this, I just stopped looking at the internet. I couldn't cope with it.
0: In France, police have fired tear gas and blasted water cannon to break up student protests on the fringes of major cities, including Paris and Toulouse. Teaching unions and parents are also demonstrating as they call for more investment into the education system there. And in sport, England are on the brink of the Nations League quarterfinals following a 3-0 victory at home to the Czech Republic. Captain Harry Kane scored twice at Wembley as he became his country's joint all-time appearance maker. Elsewhere, Scotland let a first-half lead slip in a 2-1 defeat at home to Slovenia.
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0: Sunshine and showers for much of the UK. Today, highs in the south at around 18 Celsius. That's the latest. I'm Becky Cahill.
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Well, there's a bit of California sunshine for a rather damp day for many people, I think, across the UK. Eagles and Take It Easy playing here on Planet Rock. Guns N' Roses, Sweet Child of Mine, getting it going as well. Hello, this is Mark Jeeves, here until 2. Thanks to Paul Anthony, back with your breakfast show tomorrow morning at 6. And, well, I've got some epic tunes as well. It's not just Paul with his Planet Rock years. Good Pat Benatar in there. But I've got some fine tunes as well, including a little bit of prog. Were I Alan Freeman, I'll be promising you some absolute bobber. I will play that. I'll play ELP. Obviously, I can't do it like him. And some Jefferson Airplane and some AC/DC all in the next few minutes as well. Today, I also want to talk about your rooms of rock. This is coming from the narrowboat of rock. Murray has the shed of rock for the requests on a weekend. Darren is in the growlery. I mean, we all have rooms of rock, but what would yours be? I'll tell you why I'm talking about it. It's because, have you ever heard of the laundry of rock? Well, you will in the next 15 minutes or so. And then I'll need your help with it as well. Stand by for that while we play some Green Lung current tune. This is Black Magic Radio.

0: We can only imagine just how exciting that music sounded when it first came out. Just like nothing else that was around at the time. Jefferson Airplane and Somebody to Love with Green Lung playing before that on Planet Rock for your Wednesday morning. It's 22 minutes past 10. This is Jeeves with news of lots of very special rock guests coming into Planet Rock this week. Tomorrow, Alice Cooper is going to be in with Darren talking about his new book, Devil on My Shoulder. And speaking of books, Cy King is going to be joining me on Sunday on The Long Player. Cy, ex-Hairy Biker, from the Hairy Rock Show, of course, but he's got his first solo cookbook out, which we're going to be talking about. And he's also going to be picking one of his favourite album tracks as well, because Cy has more albums than you have. And however many you've got, he's got more. Also on The Long Play, we've got a bit of a special at 5 o'clock on Sunday. Richie Blackmore going to be joining us to talk about Rising, which was 50 years this year, if you recall. So lots and lots of rock stars. After all, we are the home of the rock stars.
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I don't know why I can't say Emerson, Lake and Palmer without conjuring up pictures of Alan Freeman. Just because he would do that thing at the start of his show, wouldn't he? And say, coming up, got a bit of prog, bit of Zep, bit of Purple, bit of ELP, bit of Emerson, Lake and Palmer. And he just did it so well. And I don't know even why I tried that impression, because I just sounded like some stupid bloke. But it's fanfare for the common man anyway. AC/DC before that. And You Shook Me All Night Long. Let's talk about your Rooms of Rock then today. If you would like to email, get in touch with the show, be part of the show, love to hear from you. It's always lovely to share your stories. The email address is mark@planetrock.com. That's Mark, M-A-R-K, at planetrock.com. And it comes about because I got an email from Jim Grossett, who sent me a picture. Said, this is my laundry of rock. And it is, in fact, like there's some big sort of laundry-looking machines for doing big sheets and things like that, surrounded by walls full of rock memorabilia. So album covers, posters, all that kind of thing. So I had to write to Jim and say, Jim, this is very interesting. What is your room of rock? Because he says, I love to listen to the show while I keep the washing machine spinning. And it turns out that Jim... You know those Beat the Street and Phoenix tour buses that carry around all the rock stars? Jim runs the in-house laundry for Beat the Street. So he said, this is the laundry, and I decorated the walls. It's still a work in progress. And it looks amazing. It's fantastic. That's his room of rock. He's got rock posters up all over the place. And, you know, album covers. Also, it looks amazing, Jim, and thank you very much. And it is brilliant to know somebody who's on the inside of Beat the Street. You must meet some very cool people. So it got me thinking about what's your room of rock? In the past, I've had a couple of you send pictures to me of your rock rooms. And so I'm guessing there's more than I know about. So I'd love to know about yours. Do you have a room that is for rock? And if so, what's in it? And if you want to send a picture, that's even better. I'll try and describe them on the radio. Pictures work better on the radio, as they say. But email me. It's mark@planetrock.com. So mark@planetrock.com. I'd love to know about your rooms of rock, and I'll share those with the nation. Let's have some Robert John and the Wreck. For those of you who went and saw them live the other night, this is Put Your Money Where Your Mouth Is.

0: Cherry Pie, Warrant, Planet Rock, Swing It. Thank you very much. Ian Schofield got in touch. He's got the back bedroom of rock. My lounge, my den, my man cave of rock, says Ian Schofield in Worcester. And he sent a photograph. Yes. Lots of guitars in there, including a very fine Fender Telecaster, is that? It looks very nice. He's got a mat underneath his office chair, which looks like a very comfy office chair, actually. He's got a mat, which is a guitar mat, like a guitar rug. Oh, I like the guitar rug. And also a radio control car in there. You have the back bedroom of dreams, Ian, by the look of it. So Ian has got the back bedroom of rock. What have you got? Mark at planetrock.com.
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16: Travel.
0: On the M25, anti-clockwise, in Essex, we've got long delays, one lane closed due to an earlier lorry fire. That's from Junction 26 for Waltham Abbey to Junction 25, Enfield, anti-clockwise, just over half an hour's queue there at the moment. And then on the A12 in Essex, northbound, slow traffic, one lane closed. There's been an accident around Junction 23 for Kelvedon South. So if you are heading that way, that's causing a problem right now. The rest of the motorway is looking okay at the moment. We've got a problem on the A38 in Exeter. Severe delays. There are two lanes closed. There's a broken down lorry. This is eastbound at Kenford. Congestion back to Chudley. And that has got a travel time, an estimated extra travel time of over an hour. Avoid.
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0: Short and sweet from Marillion, but still one of their best tunes, I think. Hooks in You and Queens of the Stone Age. Little Sister before that. Coming up to 11 o'clock, take the news. We'll take £725,000. Well, you would take 725 grand if that was offered to you on Friday. Tell you how to get in the draw. And then we've got more of your rooms, or indeed buildings of rock. Tim in Worthing says, hello, Mark. Our house is affectionately known as the Bungalow of Rock. We have a sign and everything. I've looked for a photo, but I haven't got one, he says. The Bungalow of Rock. Well, if you're in the Bungalow or the Maisonette of Rock this morning, hello and welcome.
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22: The top stories this hour. The Conservatives say they'll fight for the soul of the nation at the next election as the party conference in Birmingham draws to a close. Party leader Kemi Badenoch is expected to use her speech in the next hour to propose a number of tax cuts. Her deputy Alex Burkhart tells us the government's maxed out at public spending.
23: At the start of this year, the government borrowed
0: £8 billion more than it should have done. Last year, it borrowed £130 billion. Now, this is a very hard sum to come to understand, but £130 billion is more than twice what we spent on defence.
22: In the US, death row inmate Krista Pike's lawyers say she's regained consciousness after last week's failed execution. She was given two doses of a lethal injection by authorities in Tennessee and survived. We're told she remains handcuffed to her hospital bed. Clive Stafford Smith is a human rights lawyer.
1: If they do fix her up under American law, they can then try to kill her again. Now, I'm hoping that that's not going to happen. Surely she's been through enough at this point.
22: In France, police have fired tear gas and blasted water cannon to break up student protests on the fringes of major cities, including Paris and Toulouse. Teaching unions and parents are also demonstrating as they call for more investment into the education system there. Back here, one of the Royal Navy's biggest and most powerful warships has arrived in Belfast. The city's harbour's welcoming the 65,000-ton HMS Queen Elizabeth into port today. Our reporter Rory McKee is there for us.
2: The flight deck comes in at an enormous 4 acres, and the ship's two propellers weigh 33 tonnes each. The vessel's here as part of a scheduled visit and marks the first visit of a Royal Navy aircraft carrier to the city in decades.
22: And former rugby league player Sir Kevin Sinfield receiving his knighthood at Windsor Castle. The former Leeds and England star has raised millions of pounds for motor neurone disease, inspired by his late teammate Rob Burrow.
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22: Sunshine and showers for much of the UK. Today, highs in the south at around 18 Celsius. That's the latest. I'm Becky Cahill.
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Planet Rock on a Wednesday morning at 13 minutes past 11. This is Mark Jeeves. I hope you're very well. I hope all is good with you. Thank you very much for everyone who's getting in touch with their Rooms of Rock. I'll have a couple of those in a minute. Two of my favourite records ever, Genesis and Invisible Touch. Title track from that excellent album that I have downstairs. I've got my LP. When I bought it, I bought one of those clear plastic sleeves to put it in. So it's in lovely condition. Before that, Dire Straits and Sultans of Swing. If you like that track, you might like to know that the live long 10-minute Alchemy version is going to be played on the long player this coming Sunday here on Planet Rock. So I hope you can join me for that. David in Watford said, "Hello, Mark. I'm listening to Planet Rock in my edit suite of rock. Yes, I edit television programmes, mainly at home. With Planet Rock playing behind me every day, I can safely say it's far better listening to Planet Rock than what I'm working on. If I do have to go into London to work, the edit suite in London becomes my erstwhile edit suite of rock. I listen to it on the train commuting or the Metropolitan line. That becomes the train of rock. Finally, my car is the car of rock. Probably the most dangerous one of the four, especially when you air guitar to Freebird on the North Circular Road. In short, I have it on anywhere. I listen to Planet Rock, therefore I am." I think that's exactly what we should be. I listen to Planet Rock, therefore I am. And thank you. Yes, if you tell me what television programmes you're editing, if they're really, really exciting ones, I'm sure that'd be marvellous. And Arthur has sent a photograph in. He says that this is my getaway, a complete rock room. I've collected items for many years. They're all original. This is Arthur in Wolverhampton. Iron Maiden posters. You've got lots of Iron Maiden dolls I can see there. Great skull thing, some sort of computer tower with, I mean, it's just a marvellous. Lots and lots I can see of those whiskey tubes as well that you've got there as well, Arthur. This is the complete rock room. That also looks like a projector on the wall. Do you watch rock films in your rock room? Very exciting. What's your room of rock at your home or your workplace or wherever? Email mark@planetrock.com. That's Mark, M-A-R-K, at planetrock.com. Some Reef in a minute, but first of all, Pilot of the Airwaves, Bruce Dickinson.

0: are we?
1: Reef and Naked on Planet Rock, and Bruce Dickinson, Change of Heart before that. Two extraordinary vocals. And they're both playing here on your Wednesday morning, 23 minutes past 11. I've got more of your Rooms of Rock, including the Truck of Rock, which will be coming up in a few minutes' time, along with some Dogs to Moor. Got up very early and took Doris out for a walk this morning. We got up at 6 o'clock, could you believe, and took Doris, the puppy, out for a walk. She didn't seem to mind at all. She's just happy to go out. She's like, hooray! And this morning she went and found a volleyball. Where do you play volleyball next to the canal? I have no idea. But she went into a hedge and she came out, and which she had very proudly, a volleyball. So now we have a flat volleyball to add to our collection of rubbish that Doris brings us. We shall perhaps dig into this one day later on the show. However, in the meantime, we're back to the tunes. And yesterday you'd have heard the good news about Aerosmith. And I have some classic Aerosmith coming up.
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Your rock rooms so far, and rock buildings, in fact. We've had the bungalow of rock. We've had the back bedroom of rock. We've had the laundry of rock. We've got the truck of rock now from Trucker Phil in Burnley. He said his summer awesome in my truck, and he sent a picture of his truck, a Telecaster Noir. This is like a matte black Fender Telecaster on the bed of his truck of rock. I'm very fascinated by trucks that you can live in. They always look very glamorous when I stop on the motorway services and see there. And I had no idea they had Fender Stratocasters in. Was it a Stratocaster or a Telecaster? Oh, it's a Telecaster. It's that one anyway. What else have we got here? We've got the Summer House of Rock. This is from Dave Miles, who sent a picture of his Summer House of Rock. I sent several pictures and had a couple of mentions from Murray in the Shed of Rock from my Summer House of Rock, which is also my outdoor office. I work out here all week with Planet Rock for constant company and normally three dogs as helpers. And for the next few weeks, a rather boisterous six dogs. Wow. Right now, the weather's put them off, so I only have Lego, the three-legged Puchon, for company. As you can see from the picture looking towards the house, a bit soggy here in Leighton Buzzard. Yeah, I think a bit soggy in many parts of the UK. Big band of rain crossing the country. What have we got here? Rock Room from Phil Aspinall. I'm only allowed the downstairs bog, says Phil in the Cotswolds. But I have to say, his downstairs toilet... It's got the greatest toilet seat cover I've ever seen. It's just like coloured dots. But his toilet, his downstairs bog of rock, has got an enormous amount of beer in there and some great Iron Maiden memorabilia. That's a nice place to be. You could spend ages in there. I bet you do, don't you, Phil?

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0: Pat Benatar. You see, I listened to the Planet Rock Years with Paul Anthony this morning, and I thought, if he can play some Pat Benatar, so can I. You better run on Planet Rock with UFO before that. We play some Queen as well. Brian May, yesterday, reported as saying that Queen will never tour again. Or did he? You'll find out the truth in Planet Rock Music News in just a few minutes' time. Also, £725,000. And after midday, we got tunes from Brian Adams, Mott the Hoople, and more of your rock rooms. Yes, the rock room ramp-up is on.
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14: The top stories this hour. The Conservative leader has told her party to prepare for a battle of the soul of the nation as she closes its conference in Birmingham this lunchtime. Kemi Badenoch warned Britain is running out of money and time and accused the Labour government of being reckless with spending. She says now is a critical moment.
16: Conference, we have a fight on our hands and we need to be ready. No one else is going to solve these problems. No one else is going to deliver a stronger economy and a stronger country.
14: Ms. Badenoch's speech also began with tributes to Anne Widdecombe and Lord Geoffrey Archer. Royal Mail's announced plans to cut 2,500 head office and other support jobs by the end of 2027. The proposed restructuring won't affect frontline postal workers. The husband of a royal GP has appeared in court in Norfolk, charged with her murder. 45-year-old Dr. Hannah Kane was found dead at her home in Dursingham in the early hours of Sunday morning. Mark Kane has been remanded into custody and will appear at Kingsling Crown Court tomorrow morning. Classes across France are closed until Friday after waves of student protests. Police have fired tear gas and blasted water cannon to break up groups on the fringes of marches in major cities, including Paris and Toulouse. Pupils have been joined by teaching unions and parents to call for more investment into the education system there. Journalist James Smith Mallett says that anger has been growing for several months now.
17: A lot of this has really been simmering away since perhaps before the summer, and some of the things around buildings in disrepair could go back to the exam diet period of May and June, when students really had to deal with extremely hot buildings at the beginning of France's summer of heat waves.
14: And finally this lunchtime, Liam Gallagher has claimed he's turned down the chance to appear on Celebrity Traitors. The Oasis frontman has told fans it's not his thing and that he's not a celebrity.
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14: Sunshine and showers for much of the UK. Today, highs in the south at around 18 Celsius. That's the latest. I'm Becky Cahill.
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19: Brian May has denied that Queen have quit touring, saying, "I'm ever open to new adventures." Last night, Brian took to Instagram to clarify his comments, sharing a photo of Rolling Stone's headline, "Brian May says Queen won't tour again." Brian wrote, "This is a misinterpretation of what I actually said. I have actually never said Queen won't ever tour again. I could never say never." Roger Waters has revealed that Roger Waters Presents Legacy, a Pink Floyd show, will visit the UK and Ireland next year. 10 dates are scheduled for next June, starting in Manchester on the 16th. Waters himself won't be present on the Pink Floyd tribute show. Instead, the band will be directed by his son, Harry Waters, who played in his father's solo band for 14 years. And finally, a Greta Van Fleet pop-up shop will hit Soho in London tomorrow between 11am and 6pm, offering haircuts and tattoos. The shop will set up at Flyers Barbers to promote the band's UK tour dates, which go on sale on Friday. And that's music news on Planet Rock.
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0: So it's Wednesday, which means that in just a couple of days you could be £725,000 better off, which would be a rather nice Friday, wouldn't it? 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

All the young dudes carry the news. From Molly Hoople and Brian Adams, Summer of 69 on Planet Rock. Hello, good afternoon. This is Mark Jeeves, 11 minutes past midday, if you're counting the time. And thank you very much for all the rooms of rock. So these are the rooms you've got in your house or your workplace or whatever that are dedicated to rock or just have Planet Rock in. Dave Bland, I think, is going to take some beating on this one. Dave's in Worcestershire. He's restoring an aeroplane in his workshop, which is his room of rock. He said, I'm currently rubbing down the primer on the wing of this Fournier RF4. And he sent some lovely pictures on of the thing being done. I've owned it for 27 years, he said. The plane is getting restored before going to a new home in Australia. With the daughter of one of the men who ran the company that originally imported it back in 1968. Now, that's a great story. I love that. That's a great story. Graham is in Rochford in Southend. Lots of guitars in Graham's rock room. As you can see, he says, my bedroom is my music room. But what's more interesting is that I'm a retired 63-year-old living in a retirement block. Most people walking around with Zimmer frames while I'm secretly rocking my black Tony Iommi SG. Yeah, they're all jealous of you. That's what they want, really. What else we got here? Dave and Jane's rock room said, we moved into our house November last year. We decided to have a rock room. No downloads, vinyl only. Oh, a rock room with rules. I like this. And how about this? The dog grooming shed of rock. This is Matt who said, I'm a dog groomer. My customers rock out to Planet Rock while being trimmed. There's all sorts of things. There's skulls in there. The Exorcist. I'm glad Doris the dog isn't going there. She'd love a skull. She disappeared. I was talking about her disappearing into the woods the other day. She disappeared into the woods the other day. This is gross, by the way. I'm sorry if you're eating. Disappeared in the woods, came out with a pretty much complete spine of some animal or other. I mean, she hadn't killed it. It had been there for a long time. But anyway, what have we got here? The Loft of Rock. Brian of Denver, Norfolk here says, please find attached pictures of my man cave office of rock built into my loft space. It's my pride and my joy. Both the other half, Lorraine, and I love it. Oh, yeah, look at that. Oh, that's been beautifully done. Oh, I like your lighting. It's got like aluminium sort of rock lighting that goes along the top of the room as well. Fantastic. And Bill Stammers is in the joinery shop of rock, currently making sliding sash windows here in deepest Surrey. I listen to Planet Rock all day with the dial turned up to 11 so I can hear my favourite music, even when noisy machines are running. We like it loud. Plus, you're making sliding sash windows. A joiner. My uncle, Mick, was a joiner. He ran a joinery company in Luton. And it's one of the most highly skilled things you can do. And I'm sure the rock music just makes it that much better. Here's a bit of Dirty Honey for all of you in your rock rooms.

0: Red Hot Chili Peppers and Scar Tissue on Planet Rock. This is Mark Jeeves. It is a Wednesday afternoon now, just coming up 18 minutes past 12. After one, we would like to play the tunes that you would like to hear on the Planet Rock jukebox. Already I've got a bunch of jukebox tunes come through, so thank you for those. But if you'd like to play one, it might be somebody's birthday, it might be an anniversary, it might just be that you want to hear this particular tune today. Let me know. 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I look forward to hearing from you. And in the meantime, I shall go with one of Ian Danter's favourite bands. Sorry, the only band that Ian Danter actually listens to. They're coming up.
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Robert Plant and Big Log on Planet Rock. Doris the puppy likes big logs. I'm talking about, you know, pieces of wood that she picks up in her mouth and carries around. So I'll make that clear. Tim Hurrell is in Quidditch, who said, Planet Rock is on most of the day at our German Shepherd Dog Rescue and Rehome Charity Shop. So we now have the Charity Shop of Rock. Oh, my goodness me. This list is getting longer and longer of all the things that we've got here. So thank you very much for getting in touch, and thanks for all the charity work you do. It's in Holsworthy in North Devon. But not today, says Tim, because it's my day off. Fair enough. That's why you're listening to us. And we've got some, this is interesting, the Lock Hut of Rock. Well, this is a rather fine thing, especially as the show is coming from the canal boat of Rock, the narrow boat of Rock. Long-time Planet Rock listener, says Alice. But this is the Lock Hut of Rock. I don't think there's going to be any narrow or other boats going through today. Always plenty of work to do around the locks, though. Painting, mowing, strimming, hedge trimming, and the bane of our lives, floating pennywort removal. Yes, indeed. So looking at this lock, yes, look at this. This is a rather fine lock that you've got there. You didn't tell me which canal it's on, Alice. So if you can let me know whereabouts that is. Looks absolutely fantastic. But there we go. Thank you very much for getting in touch. So we've got the Lock Hut of Rock. Goodness me, so many different rock rooms. And Phil said, this is Ron practicing for the pinnacle of his playing career to play in Liverpool. This is Philip Goodwin. And he sat there with his guitar in his lounge of rock, I think that probably is. Very nice, Philip. Looks fantastic. I've actually got quite a few memorabilia rooms. There's a really special one that David Howlett has in King's Lynn. He says, I have to take a distributed approach to display my stuff. Constant battle of rock versus pets. And the reason is he's got so many things. He's got like cabinets full of guitars, including a white Gibson guitar that was auctioned by Planet Rock. But so many guitars, four guitars in that cabinet, all signed, drum heads in there. There's a Phil Lynott at Thin Lizzy room. I mean, just amazing. David Howlett. So we've got the distributed rock room as well, where things are carefully organized. You're a resourceful bunch, aren't you?

0: Dr. Feelgood. Rocks out to Wilco Johnson doing his thing. If you like great live bands, you want to come along to the 10th anniversary of Winter's End. That's taking place the 28th to the 31st of January next year at Treco Bay, where we do Planet Rockstock. And we're also going to be doing Winter's End there. The Virgin Mary is going to be headlining Thursday, Bywater Call on the Friday. And then two one-off performances, Stone Broken on Saturday and The Answer on Sunday. Plus, all manner of fabulous bands, including Phil Campbell's Sons, Dan Byrne, The Dust Coda, many more. Go and have a look at the full lineup. And all the tickets, because we've got the day tickets now being released, and yeah, all the other tickets that are available, planetrock.com. Winter's End is the gig you want to look up. We would love to see you there. Some Shine Down with you shortly before we start to ramp ourselves up for a jukebox hour at one.
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10: Outside, gloomy skies, a persistent drizzle, and a chilly wind blowing from the west, north, east and south.
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21: On the M25, anti-clockwise in Essex, we've got long delays, one lane closed due to an earlier lorry fire. That's from Junction 26 for Waltham Abbey to Junction 25, Enfield, anti-clockwise. Just over half an hour's queue there at the moment. And then on the A12 in Essex, northbound, slow traffic, one lane closed. There's been an accident around Junction 23 for Kelvedon South. So if you are heading that way, that's causing a problem right now. The rest of the motorway is looking okay at the moment. We've got a problem on the A38 in Exeter. Severe delays, there are two lanes closed. There's a broken down lorry. This is eastbound at Kenford. Congestion back to Chudley. And that has got a travel time, an estimated extra travel time of over an hour. Avoid.
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0: Georgia Satellites and Battleship Chains. Taking us up to another jukebox then. Some good tunes in the jukebox. You always do pick wonderful tunes, don't you? Epic stuff from Bob Seger coming up, Living Colour. We've got some Volbeat, some Epica all on the way, and Van Halen just around the corner.
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14: You know, Charlie Bigham says you can't rush perfection. Ponder over the word simmer for a second. Almost a whisper, isn't it? Flavour is shy. It takes its time. It's why Charlie gives the ragu for his lasagna oodles of time to simmer. Because time, well, isn't it the most important ingredient of all? Charlie Bigham's slowly does it.
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16: The top stories this hour. Kemi Badenoch has promised to halve employers' national insurance on youth jobs if the Tories reclaim power. She's told her party's conference the UK is running out of time and money to fix the economy, claiming there's a fight for the nation's soul. Our political correspondent Tom Claiborne has more.
17: The Conservative leader says a battle of ideas is underway between her party and Labour, one which centres on how to create economic growth and where people's money should and shouldn't be going. Kemi Badenoch says her party will be focusing on cutting the UK's debt and deficit.
18: Last year, four in every £5 borrowed by the government was spent on debt interest alone.
3: This is crazy.
17: Labour claim these ideas around cutting taxes represent fantasy economics.
16: The man accused of murdering Anne Widdecombe has appeared in court, charged with a count of preparation of terrorist acts, including against Reform leader Nigel Farage. 28-year-old Joshua Kerr is accused of researching a number of targets. He only spoke to confirm his name at Westminster Magistrates and will next appear at the Old Bailey on Friday. Royal Mail has announced plans to cut 2,500 head office and other support jobs by the end of 2027. The proposed restructuring won't affect frontline postal workers. The Prime Minister says he stands with British Jews against anti-Semitism. It's the third anniversary of the October 7th attacks in Israel. Yossanan Golom is the rabbi at United Synagogue in Sheffield. He says the devastating events of 3 years ago put Jewish communities all over the world on high alert, including in the UK.
12: A memory of great tragedy and yet extraordinary support as well. South Yorkshire Police, fantastic. They were very, very supportive around. And for a long time, their presence was very noticeable until the mood began to calm down a bit.
16: And Mikel Arteta has signed a new long-term contract to keep him as Arsenal's head coach until 2030.
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16: Sunshine and showers for most of the UK. Heavier rain for Scotland. Brighter spells moving in from the east. That's the latest. I'm Kat Wright.
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0: On Friday, somebody listening is going to win £725,000. 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
19: Oh, no. 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
20: No way.
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Van Halen and You Really Got Me, which I should really have put Eruption in front of, shouldn't I? But I didn't. I will one day. Okay. Jukebox tunes for the next hour. Thank you very much for all the requests that came in. As always, it's brilliant to hear from you. We're going to start with Kirsten, who says, I'm on annual leave for a week, Mark, just pottering about at home, getting some chores done. I recently celebrated my 60th birthday with my wonderful husband, Tom, and a good few wonderful friends. And two of these friends, myself and Tom, are off to Croatia in just over a week for more celebrations. So could you kindly play me a request? Having been a lifelong rocker, Hollywood Nights by the legendary Bob Seger. Thank you so much and much love from our wee white Doug Canner to Doris. Doris reciprocates.

Samantha Fish, Can You Handle the Heat on Planet Rock? And Bob Seger before that, Hollywood Nights. Alice Chapman got back in touch. She was at the Lock Hut of Rock. We were talking about the canal locks based on the Weaver Navigation in Cheshire, says Alice. Today I'm at the Vale Royal Locks. Thank you very much for letting me know that. What else have we got here? More requests. Oh, also, we've got to say hello to Carl, who's emailing in from the Contamination Station of Rock. This doesn't sound like the sort of place that we want to go. But anyway, he goes on to say, oh, I'm all bunged up with this lovely cold that everyone has. Can you please give a shout out to Carl, Leon and David in Fareham? Certainly. Yeah, last week I had it. My daughter has it now. My wife had it with me last week as well. It's grim, this cold. It's kind of short and sharp. It comes in and kicks you a lot, and then it sort of goes away. So hopefully, Carl, that won't last too long. And a tune for Tom, who's painting in Cobham. Could you please play, he says, Living Colour and Love Riz, It's Ugly Head.

0: good tune, Love Is It's Ugly Head, playing here on the jukebox from Planet Rock. Thank you to Prem, regular listener. Hi, Prem in Leeds. Says an accident on the A1 northbound near Doncaster Junction 38. I thought I'd drop that one in there. So, yeah, be careful around there. And thank you, Prem, for getting in touch. And on the Rooms of Rock, Marie says, we've got the pigsty of rock. Oh, I love the pigsty of rock. It was actually a pigsty that we knocked down and started again, she said. Pride of Place is the DAB for Planet Rock. Also houses all my sewing stuff, so I can go and hide with good music. More of that coming up with some Volbeat on the jukebox in just a minute.
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Foo Fighters, A Long Road to Ruin on Planet Rock. Adding more and more rooms to our rooms of rock. There's so many. Rob Steele, a regular listener, says, I've got the Stairway of Rock. Almost like the Stairway to Heaven, except it's not. It's the Stairway to Iron Maiden. So it's Iron Maiden posters all the way up the stairwell. There's some great pictures on there. Thank you very much indeed. So the Stairway of Rock. The Nail Room of Rock. This comes from Vicky at the Cuticle Nail Room in Frodsham. Says Planet Rock's always on in the nail salon. Has been since day one. My customers always comment on things like, oh, I haven't heard this for ages. And, oh, this song reminds me of the time, etc., etc. I have lovely ladies and gents from all walks of life, different ages and backgrounds visiting me. And I love that the music you play resonates with them too. And my cute apprentices, Reggie and Stanley, would love to say hello to Doris. Hello, I can. There's a picture of the apprentices here saying hello to Doris. Doris says hello back. Doris the dog, who sat outside at the moment on the towpath, having a little chill after having had a long walk this morning, and she's a little bit tired, I think, but that's all right. She's not going round my ankles going, what have you got to eat, Dad? Dad, what have you got to eat? Go on, Dad, what have you got to eat? The Study of Rock. C.S. Hatch says, Norm, my Study of Rock, all the signs, set lists and promo pictures, my pride of joy, King Kraken magnetic signs for the camper van, and an old stack hi-fi system as well. Thank you, Norm, for picking that. Let's go back to the jukebox now. Thank you very much for all the requests here. Could we please play, says Michael Pitts, Shotgun Blues by Volbeat. Just keeps me going while I continue to renovate this bathroom. Plus all the wall and floor tiles. He's removing a bathroom. The removing bathroom of rock.

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A little bit of Quo and a mess of blues on Planet Rock. Back to Leeds. Rob is the rocking taxi driver, said, I often refer to my car as the taxi of rock in emails. Because whilst I'm driving customers around Leeds, I have Planet Rock blasting out whether they like it or not. That's the sort of rock taxi we like. Thank you very much for that. Talk about the rock rooms that you've got, the rooms of rock, and there are so many of them. And it's brilliant to see. I haven't got time to read them all out, but thank you very much for those of you who've got in touch. It's brilliant to see how much rock is celebrated through the rooms in your house, stroke, loft, stroke, garden, stroke, workplace. A request here. This comes for some Epica. Hello, Mark. Hope you're very well. Is there any chance of any Epica, please, on the jukebox? A very much underrated band, I think. Love the show.

0: So we had a couple of requests in for Epica today, so I thought, yes, let's do that. Cross the Divide from Epica, playing here on Planet Rock, and playing for Phil, Philip Anstell, thank you very much for getting in touch, and Nathan as well, Nathan Woolhouse in Sheffield. A little bit of Epica for you. This is Planet Rock, I'm Mark. Coming up later on, of course, Darren Reddick from 2. If you're a regular listener, you'll know that he'll be here, and he's going to be all excited about tomorrow's show, because tomorrow he's got Alice Cooper coming in. And you can hear Alice tonight, actually, on the late selection. In fact, this evening looks pretty good. We've got a rock block from Martin in London at 6 o'clock this evening. Els Bailey at 7. She takes you through to Stateside at 8, where Loz Guest brings you some of the greatest of those American bands. And American, I've just changed the pronunciation there. And then at 9 o'clock, I'm back for the Long Player's Little Brother. We'll do an hour of long tunes before the late selection with Steve Priestley, which is where Alice Cooper pops up reading excerpts from his current book. As I say, he's in with Darren tomorrow to talk about that. In a minute, Faith No More of the Stone Temple Pilots on the jukebox.
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Faith No More via the Commodores. And Easy Life Sunday Morning on Planet Rock. One more tune from me then for the jukebox, and then we go off to Darren Land in the Growlery. But first of all, this song comes from Shuff. Well, he requested it anyway. Actually comes from the Stone Temple Pilots. Says, hello, Mark. How about Trippin' on a Hole in a Paper Heart by STP?

0: stunning stuff. Finishing off the jukebox for today, Stone Temple Pilots. I'm Mark Jeeves. I'll be back tomorrow morning at 10. In fact, I'm back 9 o'clock tonight, as mentioned, on the Long Player's Little Brother as well. Hope to talk to you then. Stand by for some Ozzy and Rainbow and U2 and Darren Reddick. Who's the biggest star of all of them? You decide.
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20: The top stories this hour. Kemi Badenoch has ended her second Conservative Party conference as leader with a surprise promise.
21: Passing on your home to your family is one of the most human instincts. So, conference, the next Conservative government will legislate so nobody will ever pay inheritance tax on their family home.
20: She's told members in Birmingham couples would also be able to leave an additional £1 million tax-free to their loved ones if her party regains power. The Tory leader also accused Labour of being reckless with spending and repeated her promise not to unite with Reform UK. Five people have been arrested on suspicion of inciting racial hatred outside the Board of Deputies of British Jews in London. It's happened during a protest to mark the third anniversary of the October 7th attacks. There have also been clashes between a pro-Palestine march and counter-demonstrators in the capital's Russell Square. The man accused of murdering Anne Widdecombe has appeared in court, charged with terror offences against Nigel Farage. Joshua Kerry, who's accused of attempting to gain entry to the Reform leader's home, will appear at the Old Bailey on Friday. The husband of a royal GP has appeared in court in Norfolk, charged with her murder. 45-year-old Dr. Hannah Kane was found dead at a home in Dursingham in the early hours of Sunday morning. Mark Kane has been remanded in custody. Sir Kevin Sinfield says Rob Burrow would be laughing but enormously proud of his knighthood. The ex-Leeds and England Rugby League star has been honoured for services to sport and motor neurone disease following his campaigning in his late friend's memory. Sir Kevin says he's been massively humbled by the whole experience following today's ceremony at Windsor Castle. And Liam Gallagher claims he's turned down the chance to appear on The Celebrity Traitors. The Oasis frontman says the BBC asked him to take part, but he's told fans it's not his thing and adds he's not a celebrity.
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20: Sunshine and showers for most of the UK. Heavier rain for Scotland. Brighter spells moving in from the east. That's the latest. I'm Kat Wright.
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18: Brian May has denied that Queen have quit touring, saying, "I'm ever open to new adventures." Last night, Brian took to Instagram to clarify his comments, sharing a photo of Rolling Stone's headline, "Brian May says Queen won't tour again." Brian wrote, "This is a misinterpretation of what I actually said. I have actually never said Queen won't ever tour again. I could never say never." Roger Waters has revealed that Roger Waters Presents Legacy, a Pink Floyd show, will visit the UK and Ireland next year. 10 dates are scheduled for next June, starting in Manchester on the 16th. Waters himself won't be present on the Pink Floyd tribute show. Instead, the band will be directed by his son, Harry Waters, who played in his father's solo band for 14 years. And finally, a Greta Van Fleet pop-up shop will hit Soho in London tomorrow between 11am and 6pm, offering haircuts and tattoos. The shop will set up at Flyers Barbers to promote the band's UK tour dates, which go on sale on Friday. And that's music news on Planet Rock.
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the excellent Graham Bonnet out in front of Rainbow all night long here on Planet Rock. We have something really special and exciting happening this Sunday at 5 p.m. Now, seriously, I've been at Planet Rock for 18 years now. And in all that time, I know one person who has eluded us for one reason or another is Richie Blackmore. This Sunday at 5 p.m., we have a long player special. Richie Blackmore. He's joining Planet Rock for the very first time. He's going to talk about the Rising album, which is celebrating its 50th anniversary this year. And that is just tremendously exciting. I hope you'll tune in for that. That's Sunday at 5 p.m., Richie Blackmore, a long player special. This is Planet Rock. I'm Darren Reddick, coming to you from the Growlery in Deepest Darkest Surrey, with you till 7 o'clock this evening. Got some U2 lined up on the other side of Theory of a Dead Man. This is Barricade.

0: to Angel of Harlem on Planet Rock. Do you know, I've done something really stupid. It's one of those just average, stupid things that happens to all of us. I assume it happens to all of us every once in a while. I was having a pie for lunch. I was having a lovely ham and leek pie. And there was one piece of chicken. There was chicken in there as well. That was like surface of the sun hot. All the rest of it was fine. But that one piece of chicken found its way right to the tip of my tongue. And if I'm talking funny, I don't know if I am, it's because of that damn piece of chicken. And I'm cursing myself. I could have had spaghetti instead, you know? Anyway, I just thought I'd share that with you. We're all family here, right? Anyway, coming up in just a couple of minutes' time, one of our headliners from this year's Planet Rockstock, and a song from one of our Rockstock headliners from days of yore.
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Well, that's a nice little double whammy of Rockstock goodness there. Bands from Rockstock's past and future, actually. Blackstone Cherry in there. They played Rockstock in 2016. It was 10 years ago. OMG. And Magnum, who played in 2014, but are also headlining this year. They're our Saturday headliners. Now, let me run you through this real quick. There are a few straggling tickets left if you're kind of umming and awing. You can't go to the Curry Night on the Wednesday with Nico McBrain because that is sold out. However, the lineup runs as I'm about to tell you. Thursday, our headliners, Ricky Warwick and the Fighting Hearts. Friday is the Temperance Movement. Saturday, the aforementioned Magnum. And Sunday, Jeff Tate's going to be playing Operation Mindcrime in full. We've also got Blaze Bailey doing a maiden set. Billy Sheehan's new band, The Fell. Parker Barrow's in there. Jailer's playing. There's a lot going on. A lot. So head to planetrock.com/tickets. See the full lineup there. Get yourself organized with whatever tickets are left. And we will see you down at Treco Bay on the 26th to the 29th of November. It's going to be a good time. Should we do one more band that's also played at Rockstock? One of our headliners from 2018 was the Brothers Osborne. This is new from them. This is R.I.P.

0: Yeah, we never quite got Tom Petty with or without the Heartbreakers to play at Planet Rockstock, but we got the previous three bands to do it, and one of them is going to do it again, so we're very much looking forward to that. Hit the website at planetrock.com, and hopefully we'll see you out at Treco Bay in, I think it's not long, is it? It's about, what, 6 weeks, 5 weeks, something like that. Anyway, I'll consult my calendar. Coming up, Pearl Jam.
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0: M42 northbound Warwickshire. There's one lane closed due to emergency repairs between Junction 3A for the M40 and Junction 4, the A3400 for Shirley and Dorridge. In Staffordshire, the M6 northbound, all traffic's being temporarily held. The traffic's stationary due to a police incident at Junction 11, the A460 for Kennock. And the M62 eastbound West Yorkshire, one lane's closed and there's slow traffic due to an accident between Junction 26, the M606 for Chain Bar, and Junction 27, the M621 for Gildersome.
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0: You know, I don't think I mentioned it when I started about almost an hour ago, but I've got a hell of a show for you today, actually. The music is absolutely top shelf, man. I've got Motorhead, It Bites, Something Epic from Joe Bonamassa, Velveteen, Queen, Mr. Big. What else? Tony Iommi's new one. It's all going on this afternoon, so I would highly recommend sticking around.
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17: The top stories this hour. The Conservative leader has announced no one will pay inheritance tax on their family home if her party wins the next election. Kemi Badenoch's surprise move came at the end of her party's conference in Birmingham. She says they'll also allow couples to leave an additional £1 million tax-free. Economist Paul Johnson says that would undo any good that might have come from the policy.
18: By basically saying, if all of your wealth is tied up in a great big house, which once you're 80 you really don't need, I'm going to give you a great big incentive to stay in that enormous great house that may be completely inappropriate for you until the point at which you die. I think it's a very, very bad policy.
17: Labour has accused her of prioritising the wealthiest. Five people have been arrested on suspicion of inciting racial hatred outside the Board of Deputies of British Jews in central London. A number of pro-Palestinian protests are marking the third anniversary of the October the 7th attacks by Hamas on Israel. Prosecutors allege a man accused of a terror plot against Nigel Farage researched prominent people. 28-year-old Joshua Kerry has appeared in court. Sky's home editor Jason Farrell is outside Westminster Magistrates.
19: We also heard that Nigel Farage's partner on the 20th of April last year came home to find that the door had been damaged, that the wooden frame was hanging off, and that there was lighter fuel in the porch.
17: Kerry, who's also been charged with the murder of Anne Widdecombe in Devon, is due before the Old Bailey on Friday. Reform UK's internal investigation into foreign donations has found the party didn't breach electoral law. It was triggered by an undercover Channel 4 News report. A party spokesperson claims the production company involved acted unlawfully. Channel 4 says it stands by its journalism. And Mikel Arteta has signed a new long-term contract to keep him as Arsenal head coach until 2030. The Spaniard delivered the club's first Premier League title in 22 years last season.
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17: Sunshine and showers for most of the UK. Heavier rain for Scotland. Brighter spells moving in from the east. That's the latest. I'm Kat Wright.
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0: On Friday, someone will win £725,000. 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
20: Oh, no. Are you serious?
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There's Thunder and River of Pain here on Planet Rock. I'm Darren Reddick with you till 7 o'clock this evening. Happy Wednesday to you. There's a lot of stuff going on around Thunder. Let's just grab the two front people. I call them that loosely. I know that there are five of them in total, but let's talk about Danny and Luke real quick. Danny, of course, is heading out on tour in 2027, doing the Under Pressure tour. It's completely unscripted. The entire show will be based on questions provided by the audience. You can get details at planetrock.com. Luke Morley, on the other hand, has been out with the Choir Boys recently, and he's going out performing his own set with Little Angels, which is coming up, I think, imminently, actually. Both tremendously talented people. In fact, all the guys in the band, tremendously talented and lovely as well. And as you know, if you listen to the show with any regularity, that being nice is big in my world. I'm pretty sure that Thunder has toured with Europe. I'm not 100% sure, but pretty sure. And Europe, of course, just did their three dates over here in the UK. Tremendous success, as I understand it. This is new from them. This is called Scandinavian Eyes.

0: White Snake, Give Me All Your Love on Planet Rock. And before that, Europe and new music from them, Scandinavian Eyes. You got it on Planet Rock, where in a couple of minutes' time, I'm going to play you something from It Bites that isn't fish like tuna.
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2: Travel.
3: M42 northbound Warwickshire, there's one lane closed due to emergency repairs between Junction 3A for the M40 and Junction 4, the A3400 for Shirley and Dorage. And the M6 northbound in Staffordshire, there's slow traffic due to an earlier broken down lorry at Junction 11, that's the A460 on the way to Cannock.
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0: It's such a brilliant idea for a song and just executed perfectly by Motorhead. We are the Road Crew here on Planet Rock. Before that, Hotel California, which is celebrating its 50th anniversary this year, and we're working on a special for that. That'll happen in December, so keep listening out for that. In the meantime, let's look backwards to 9 a.m. this morning. Planet Rock years had Goldilocks by King's X, Back to the Cave by Lita Ford, Can I Play with Madness by Iron Maiden. The movie Twins came out in this year. Cookies, I can hardly wait to toss them. Sorry, terrible impersonation, but a great line from that movie. Pat Benatar was all fired up, and David Lee Roth thought everything was just like paradise. Oh, and the TV show Whose Line Is It Anyway started in this year. You know, that it's not on TV over here anymore, but they still do it in the States. It's true. It's not as funny, though.
1: 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Questions only. Where you go?
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0: I love It Bites. All of their albums are great, but those first three ones are the best. And I think actually Once Around the World is their best album, from whence Midnight comes from. But what year did Once Around the World come out? Same year as Whose Line Is It Anyway? We first laid eyes on that. It was 1988. That was our Planet Rock year from this morning. You can tune in tomorrow morning from 9 a.m. in the Planet Rock Breakfast Show. Paul will have a brand new year, a bunch of songs, memories, music, all of that good stuff. See if you can spot it as early as possible, and then you get bragging rights. The Planet Rock years on Planet Rock. Got some heart for you and something epic from Joe Bonamassa coming up.
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0: Joey B, Joe Bonamassa, Ballad of John Henry here on Planet Rock. We're in a couple of minutes' time. Got news, music news, make me a winner news, and then the news stops there. But we get into some ZZ Top and AC/DC, as well as the new one from Velveteen Queen.
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22: The top stories this hour. Kemi Badenoch has ended her second Conservative Party conference as leader with a surprise promise.
23: Passing on your home to your family is one of the most human instincts. So, conference... the next Conservative government will legislate so nobody will ever pay inheritance tax on their family home.
22: She also told members in Birmingham couples would be able to leave an additional £1 million tax-free to their loved ones if her party regains power. Critics say it prioritises the wealthiest. The Tory leader also accused Labour of being reckless with spending and repeated her promise not to unite with Reform UK. Five people have been arrested on suspicion of inciting racial hatred outside the Board of Deputies of British Jews in central London. It happened during a protest to mark the third anniversary of the October 7th attacks. There were also clashes between a pro-Palestine march and counter-demonstrators in the capital's Russell Square. The man accused of murdering Anne Widdecombe has appeared in court, charged with terror offences against Nigel Farage. Joshua Kerry, who's accused of attempting to gain entry to the Reform UK leader's home, will appear at the Old Bailey on Friday. High street chain Boots is getting a new owner. Whittington Investments has announced a deal to buy the retailer for £6.7 billion. And Sir Kevin Sinfield has received his knighthood from Prince William at Windsor Castle. The former rugby league star says his late friend Rob Burrow, who inspired him to raise more than £11 million for motor neurone disease charities, would be laughing but enormously proud. Sir Kevin says he's massively humbled by the recognition.
0: I'm delighted to receive the award, but it's on behalf of the M&D community, I think. Just incredibly proud of the way people have come together and fought. Obviously, Rob is never far from the mind, and the Burrow family and then the M&D families we've met over the last 6 or 7 years.
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22: Rain clearing southeast England to leave a clear night. Chilly but sunny tomorrow, but rain reaching western areas. That's the latest. I'm Kat Wright.
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16: Brian May has denied that Queen have quit touring, saying, "I'm ever open to new adventures." Last night, Brian took to Instagram to clarify his comments, sharing a photo of Rolling Stone's headline, "Brian May says Queen won't tour again." Brian wrote, "This is a misinterpretation of what I actually said. I have actually never said Queen won't ever tour again. I could never say never." Roger Waters has revealed that Roger Waters Presents Legacy, a Pink Floyd show, will visit the UK and Ireland next year. 10 dates are scheduled for next June, starting in Manchester on the 16th. Waters himself won't be present on the Pink Floyd tribute show. Instead, the band will be directed by his son, Harry Waters, who played in his father's solo band for 14 years. And finally, a Greta Van Fleet pop-up shop will hit Soho in London tomorrow between 11 a.m. and 6 p.m, offering haircuts and tattoos. The shop will set up at Flyers Barbers to promote the band's UK tour dates, which go on sale on Friday. And that's music news on Planet Rock.
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AC/DC Shot Down in Flames and ZZ Top, Give Me All Your Lovin' here on Planet Rock. I'm Darren Reddick with you till 7 o'clock this evening. Now, tonight at round about 11:30 on Steve Priestley's show, which is called The Late Selection, you can hear Alice Cooper actually reading passages from his new book, Devil on My Shoulder. The book itself is out tomorrow, and tomorrow, instead of a rock block, I've got Alice Cooper. It's an Alice Cooper rock block. I'll be talking to Alice about the new book, which, of course, is about things, stories that have happened in his life. I'm looking forward to chatting with him again, and I hope you'll tune in for that. So that's tomorrow night at 6 o'clock. And don't forget, Alice's new book, Devil on My Shoulder, is out Thursday. And then next week, he's out on tour, spoken word tour, in Cardiff, Cambridge, London, Brighton, Manchester, Stockton, Glasgow, and then Wolverhampton. It's not all next week. That's sort of spread out over 2 weeks. But you can check out details on planetrock.com and make sure to have it here tomorrow night at 6 o'clock. I mean, be here all day anyway, but 6 o'clock for the Alice Cooper stuff. Yeah? Good. Okay. Mr. Big's coming up in just a couple of minutes. First, though, new music from Velveteen Queen, Too Far Gone.

0: There's the Electric Drill Song, a.k.a. Daddy, Brother, Lover, Little Boy. It's Mr. Big on Planet Rock. And before that, new music from Velveteen Queen, Too Far Gone. We're in a couple of minutes' time. Oh, a couple of bands that are no strangers to each other, Def Leppard and Thin Lizzy.
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1: Travel.
0: M42 northbound Warwickshire, there's one lane closed due to emergency repairs between Junction 3A for the M40 and Junction 4, the A3400 for Shirley and Dorridge. And the M6 northbound in Staffordshire, there's slow traffic due to an earlier broken down.

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Rosalie and the Cowgirls song Thin Lizzy, and Def Leppard with Gunter Gieden Glauten Globen. Rock of Ages, this is Planet Rock, and we were talking about Rockstock a little while ago. Now I'm going to tell you all about Winter's End Festival, which is the one that happens a little later on, 28th to the 31st of January. We got the Virgin Marys as our Thursday night headliner, Bywater Call on the Friday night, Stone Broken and The Answer rounding out our batch of headliners. We're back at Treco Bay Holiday Park, and I hope that you'll join us because Dan Byrne's going to be there. He'll be expecting you. He's going to stand at the door and take roll call. Beau Grigree and the Apocalypse, Greta might help him out. Anyway, lots more besides. So go to planetrock.com, check out the full lineup, get your tickets. We will see you down there. End of message. Here's Avatar, Don't Go in the Forest.

0: is The Who and I Can See for Micah on Planet Rock. And before that, Avatar, Don't Go in the Forest. We're in a couple of minutes' time. I'm either going to play you a song by Slash about Ghost or a song by Ghost about Slash.
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0: If you're a fan of that era of Yes, as I am, the Trevor Rabin era, I highly recommend checking out his late 80s solo album called Can't Look Away. Trevor Rabin album. There's some good stuff on there, seriously. That's my PSA of the day. You're welcome. Okay, stand by after the news. We'll get into something from The Doors. We've got Motley Crue and the new one from Tony Iommi as well.
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23: The top stories this hour. The Conservative leader has promised to put the fare back into welfare as she closed out her party's conference with a big headline policy announcement to abolish inheritance tax on family homes. Critics say Kemi Badenoch's plans prioritise the wealthiest. Our political correspondent Tom Claiborne has more.
24: The leader of the opposition promises that everyone will be better off if she gets into number 10, but especially family homeowners.
25: This is my guarantee.
0: No stamp duty when you buy your home, no mansion tax when you live in your home, and no inheritance tax on your home when you pass it to your children.
24: Kemi Badenoch also promising that every 50 pence of money saved will go towards cutting the deficit, while employers will see national insurance tax on youth jobs halved. Richard Tice is a Reform MP.
1: Well, about 17 years ago, George Osborne said he was going to cut inheritance tax. They had 14 years to do it and they didn't do it. I just think they can talk the talk as much as they want. They just won't be trusted to actually do it.
24: With all the party conferences now done, MPs return to Parliament on Monday.
23: A drunk driver has been jailed for 6 years for a head-on crash that left a couple dead in Fife. Sophie Hind got behind the wheel after drinking at a Christmas party last December. Reform UK has cleared itself over foreign donations. Their internal investigation found the party didn't breach electoral law. It was triggered by an undercover Channel 4 news report, which a Reform spokesman says was unlawful. Channel 4 says it stands by its journalism. Boots has been sold for almost £7 billion, including its 1,800 UK and Ireland stores and opticians business. Canadian company Whittington Investments will also buy the number 7 beauty company. And if you're hoping to watch one of the biggest fights in British boxing history, it looks like it'll be a late one. Tyson Fury and Anthony Joshua's long-anticipated bout is penciled in for 1 a.m. on December the 12th at Cardiff's Principality Stadium. The council has still got to approve it.
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23: Rain clearing southeast England to leave a clear night. Chilly but sunny tomorrow, but rain reaching western areas. That's the latest. I'm Kat Wright.
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Motley Crue, Forever Shouting at the Devil on Planet Rock. Doors break on through to the other side. I'm Darren Redick with you till 7 o'clock this evening. At 6 o'clock, we got the Rock Block coming up, an hour's worth of music selected by a Planet Rock listener. I'll tell you more about that probably about, well, let's call it 45 minutes time, not too long from now. First, though, I want to talk to you about Tony Iommi. We need to talk about Tony, okay? He's on every Friday in October. He's filling in for Blaze while Blaze is out touring across the UK. Friday Night Rocks with Tony Iommi, which is a pretty cool coup for us here at Planet Rock. We're very happy to welcome him here. And he'll be telling stories of his career. He's going to be playing, obviously, incredible music and celebrating the new album, From the Dark, which comes out on Friday, the 23rd of October. And this is the latest song from it. It's called Storm Watcher. Pretty big tune, this one.

0: There's Slade and Every Day on Planet Rock. New one from Tony Iommi before that called Stormwatcher from the Dark album, which comes out on the 23rd of October. One thing I haven't mentioned yet is that Cy King, our very own Harry Rocker, is joining us here on Sunday at 6 p.m. He's talking to Mark Jeeves. He's got his first solo cookbook, Proper Home Cooking. Anyone else feel like it was just sort of a collective dream we had when we had the Harry Rock show with Cy and Dave? It was good times. It was good times. And it's nice to have Cy back. He's part of the family and forevermore will be. So check him out with Mark Jeeves Sunday at 6 p.m. here on Planet Rock. So we go from Slade's Every Day to Holiday with Green Day in just a minute.
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0: M1 northbound Derbyshire, there's queuing traffic due to an obstruction on the road between Junction 25, the A52 for Nottingham and Derby, and Junction 26, the A610 for Nottingham and Eastwood. M3 southbound through Surrey, there's one lane closed and queuing traffic due to an accident. A car was involved between Junction 3, the A322 for Lightwater and Bagshot, and Junction 4, the A331 for Camberley. And in Warwickshire, the M42 northbound has one lane closed due to emergency repairs between Junction 3A for the M40 and Junction 4 on the way to Shirley and Dorridge.
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1: And we'll be hearing that at Rockstock in a few weeks' time out in Treco Bay. Queensryche, Eyes of a Stranger, Jeff Tate, closing up proceedings at Rockstock. I want to talk to you one more time before I get into tonight's Rock Block about Alice Cooper, because he's got his new book coming out on tomorrow, actually, called Devil on My Shoulder. And as part of that, he's read passages, and you can hear them on our show tonight with Steve Priestley, the late selection, at about 11:30. So if you want to hear him telling stories just, you know, from the horse's mouth, if anybody's ever called Alice a horse before. So there's that. And then tomorrow in the Rock Block slot at 6 p.m., he and I will be chewing the fat again over the book. So do check both of those out. I'm looking forward to catching up with Alice and seeing what's what and hearing some stories from him, because he's always an entertaining guy. And then, of course, he's out on tour telling the stories to audiences, which I think there's still tickets available for across the country over the next couple of weeks. So you can check out details over on planetrock.com. Lots of Alice Cooper activity at the moment. There's also some Scarlet Rebels activity right now. This is called Don't Look Down.

Hey, this is Paul Anthony, back on Planet Rock Breakfast tomorrow morning from 6. 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I'll have the Planet Rock alphabet, the Planet Rock years too. So why not join me when you wake up, back on Planet Rock Breakfast tomorrow morning from 6.

0: such a great story song, that one. You got to watch out for Linda Lou. Actually, it's not Linda Lou you got to look out for. It's her angry boyfriend. Skinner, give me three steps here on Planet Rock, and we'll keep it Southern Rock in just a couple of minutes' time, courtesy of one of the best power trios that you wouldn't expect a Southern Rock song from.
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0: Okay, it's almost time for tonight's Rock Block. And yeah, I was lying about the Southern Rock song. It was Rush that we heard. But if you've ever heard the bootleg from that tour, Geddy Lee introduces that song as Cold Far, a country and western song. Yeah, I guess we're not supposed to buy bootlegs, are we? Anyway, Rock Block is coming up in just a couple of minutes' time. And Martin Miller from London has chosen the songs. He's got some Steve Miller Band, Led Zeppelin, a deeper Queen track. He's got some ELO in there as well, and we'll get that started after the news.
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0: the top stories this hour. Kemi Badenoch has promised to scrap inheritance tax on family homes if her party returns to power. Closing the Conservative Party conference in Birmingham, she also took aim at what she called Labour's reckless spending and refused to unite with Reform UK. Here's economist Paul Johnson's response to the inheritance tax policy.
1: By basically saying, if all of your wealth is tied up in a great big house, which once you're 80 you really don't need, I'm going to give you a great big incentive to stay in that enormous great house that may be completely inappropriate for you until the point at which you die. I think it's a very, very bad policy.
0: Labour is accused of prioritising the wealthiest. Reform say it's the Tories looking after their own. A memorial is taking place in southern Israel at the site of the 7th of October attacks on a music festival by Hamas-led fighters. 3 years ago today, around 1,200 people were killed and 250 taken hostage. A college lecturer who admitted causing the deaths of a couple in a crash after drinking at a Christmas party has been jailed for 6 years. Sophie Hind hit Jatinder Kaur and Satwant Singh on a country road in Fife last December. Their 10-year-old son was seriously injured. Families whose babies died or were harmed under the care of maternity services in Leeds say they feel they've been listened to after meeting the health secretary. Yvette Cooper's predecessor, Wes Streeting, ordered an investigation last year after repeated failures. Lauren Caulfield's baby died in 2021. She's been at the forefront of calling for change.
22: I need to know that my daughter didn't die for no reason. I need to know that her death means something.
0: The NHS Trust has previously apologised to families. Boots, including its stores and opticians, has been sold for almost £7 billion. It's been bought by Canadian company Whittington Investments. And Sir Kevin Sinfield says Rob Burrow would be laughing but enormously proud of his knighthood, which he's officially received at Windsor Castle today. The former rugby league star has been honoured for services to sport and motor neurone disease.
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0: Rain clearing southeast England to leave a clear night. Chilly but sunny tomorrow, but rain reaching western areas. That's the latest. I'm Kat Wright.
19: Music news.
23: Brian May has denied that Queen have quit touring, saying, "I'm ever open to new adventures." Last night, Brian took to Instagram to clarify his comments, sharing a photo of Rolling Stone's headline, "Brian May says Queen won't tour again." Brian wrote, "This is a misinterpretation of what I actually said. I have actually never said Queen won't ever tour again. I could never say never." Roger Waters has revealed that Roger Waters Presents Legacy, a Pink Floyd show, will visit the UK and Ireland next year. 10 dates are scheduled for next June, starting in Manchester on the 16th. Waters himself won't be present on the Pink Floyd tribute show. Instead, the band will be directed by his son, Harry Waters, who played in his father's solo band for 14 years. And finally, a Greta Van Fleet pop-up shop will hit Soho in London tomorrow between 11 a.m. and 6 p.m, offering haircuts and tattoos. The shop will set up at Flyers Barbers to promote the band's UK tour dates, which go on sale on Friday. And that's music news on Planet Rock.
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24: A Rock Block, you say? Well, Martin Miller has stuck his hand in the air and said, "I am here for you, Darren." And I like it when people say, "I am here for you, Darren." We got Queen. We got Led Zeppelin.

0: Great to play that one once in a while. Queen and Liar, Led Zeppelin in there, and Steve Miller Band. By the way, Steve Miller celebrated his birthday on Monday, so happy belated birthday to him. Martin Miller, though, from London, has chosen our Rock Block tunes tonight. He says, like so many listeners, I'm sure, it was my dad, Steve Miller, not that one, who got me into rock after he let me rummage through his LP collection. Same with me. I couldn't believe it. This tells you how old I am and how things have changed. I remember going through my dad's record collection going, wow, you like Yes? And he's like, yeah, I even saw him. You saw Yes? You're so cool. I don't think Yes and the word cool have ever been used in the same sentence before or since, but hey-ho, there you go. Anyway, Steve says, I picked a number of his favorite bands and songs. The other tracks are personal favorites of mine, including Walk and Black Smoke Rises, which are incredibly beautiful. CCR and Iron Maiden, who I heard being blasted out constantly by a 16-year-old when I was in the Navy. And a couple of discoveries I made on Joe Elliott's brilliant show on a Saturday from Hailstorm and Queen. The AC/DC track was one I picked purely because I was born on Bonfire Night, Gunpowder and all that. And I love the Cannon Blast. See, the thing is that I haven't been able to fit all of those songs in. I've done my best, but I can play you some CCR, and I've got some Iron Maiden and Aerosmith from your lists, Martin. I hope that works for you.
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22: The M42 in Warwickshire heading northbound between junction 3A and junction 4 Stratford Road. One lane does remain closed, that's for emergency repairs. It's causing some very light congestion. The M6 West Midlands heading southbound from junction 6 through to junction 5, heavy congestion, that's due to an earlier accident. One lane does remain blocked. The M6 Staffordshire heading northbound just after junction 14 Stafford North, there has been an accident there. One lane does remain blocked. Traffic is coping well, though do allow for some additional travel time. That's your latest Planet Rock traffic and travel.
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0: Roll Over Beethoven, it's ELO on Planet Rock. Part of tonight's Rock Block, selected by Martin Miller from London, whose dad is actually Steve Miller, but not that one. That amuses me far too much. Sorry about that, Martin. Anyway, we'll continue with your Rock Block in a couple of minutes' time. Got the foos for you.
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26: Come on, Dave. 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
29: The M42 in Warwickshire heading northbound between Junction 3A and Junction 4. Stratford Road one lane does remain closed. That's for emergency repairs. It's causing some very light congestion. The M6 West Midlands heading southbound from Junction 6 through to Junction 5. Heavy congestion. That's due to an earlier accident. One lane does remain blocked. The M6 Staffordshire heading northbound just after Junction 14 Stafford North. There has been an accident there. One lane does remain blocked. Traffic is coping well, though do allow for some some additional travel time. That's your latest Planet Rock traffic and travel.
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1: Okay, well, that's going to do it. My thanks to Martin Miller from London for our Rock Block tonight. 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Fill out the form, send it in. We'll take a look. Hopefully you play yours real soon. It's that simple. I'm Darren Redick. That's all the time I've got with you this evening. Going to hand it over to Els Bailey, who's here just after the news. We got stateside at 8, 9 o'clock. It's the Long Player's Little Brother with Mark. And then 10 o'clock, Steve Priestley's here with the late selection. So I'm going to ski daddle, and I will talk to you tomorrow from 2. Till then, see ya.
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26: The top stories this hour. A total of 11 people have been arrested at various pro-Palestine protests in central London, with marches too in Glasgow and Edinburgh. It's the third anniversary of Hamas's attacks on Israel, which killed more than 1,200 people. Earlier, a memorial ceremony was held at the site of the Nova Music Festival in southern Israel. The Conservative leader has closed out her party's conference in Birmingham with a big headline policy announcement to abolish inheritance tax on family homes. Kemi Badenoch warned Britain is running out of money and time and accused the Labour government of being reckless with spending. She says now is a critical moment.
0: Conference, we have a fight on our hands and we need to be ready. No one else is going to solve these problems. No one else is going to deliver a stronger economy and a stronger country.
26: Death row prisoner Krista Pike's lawyers are asking the state of Tennessee to preserve evidence from her botched execution attempts. The convicted murderer survived two lethal injections last week. Her legal team want to inspect things like the syringes used. In court, state prosecutor John W. Ayers addressed that request.
2: Physical evidence was collected from the execution chamber. There may be some equipment that the plaintiffs are seeking in this motion that may not be in TDOC's possession. There may be portions of those IV lines that could have been still attached to Ms. Pike when she was transported to the hospital.
26: Reform UK has cleared itself over foreign donations. Their internal investigation found the party didn't breach electoral law. The manager of Southampton Football Club has been handed a suspended six-week ban over the club's Spygate scandal. Tonda Eckert, who's also been fined, admitted misconduct charges relating to watching training sessions of other clubs. And Ricky Hatton is set to get a statue in his honour in Greater Manchester. Tameside Council unanimously passed a motion on the plans yesterday on what would have been the boxing legend's 48th birthday.
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26: Rain clearing southeast England to leave a clear night. Chilly but sunny tomorrow, but rain reaching western areas. That's the latest. I'm Kat Wright.
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3: I've got a great show ahead for us. I've got one of our Rockstock headliners. I have a collaboration that I may have had something to do with. So sit back, buckle up, and enjoy the ride, folks, because first of all, we're heading back to 1977 with this.

Billy Idol, Dancing With Myself. You're listening to Planet Rock. Els Bailey here, and I promised you one of our Planet Rockstock 2026 headliners, and our Friday night headliner are one of my favourite bands, The Temperance Movement, and they've got a new album coming out. It comes out on the 9th of October. It's called New Promised Land Incorporated, and I've got the brand new track from that right now. This is called Silverlight Blues.

0: taking us back to 1998 from their album By Your Side. That's the Black Crowes and Kicking My Heart Around. You're listening to Planet Rock. I'm Els Bailey. And coming up very soon is a band who is named after their bassist's toils at his local coffee shop.
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11: Good evening. The M6 in the West Midlands heading southbound from Junction 6 through to Junction 5. Heavy congestion due to an earlier accident, so do expect severe delays if you are heading out that way. M42 Warwickshire heading northbound between Junction 3A and Junction 4 Stratford Road. One lane does remain closed. That is for emergency repairs. The M20 in Kent heading eastbound at Junction 8 just at the Maidstone services. There was an earlier lorry fire there and there is still heavy congestion back to Junction 7. One lane on the exit slip does remain closed, causing heavy delays. That's your latest Planet Rock traffic and travel.
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You can love them, you can hate them, but they have sold over 50 million albums worldwide. They are Nickelback. They have a new record coming out. It's called Everything Under the Sun. It drops on the 30th of October. But instead of playing new music, I decided to take us all the way back to 2008, their album Dark Horse, and that was This Afternoon. And I love the fact that they got their name from their bassist Mike, and he used to work in the local coffee shop, and he'd always say to people, "Here, have your Nickelback." And that's where the name came from. You're listening to Planet Rock. I'm Els Bailey. Here's Bug in the Cake from Violet Grove.

The Red Hot Chili Peppers taking us on a love roller coaster. You're listening to Planet Rock. I'm Els Bailey, and now it's time for my weekly feature, Putting Down Roots, where I share my love of Americana and my love of roots rock. And I love this next act, and I love that they're finally releasing new music. As many of you know, I am a touring and recording musician. And when I've been out on the road, I often tour with Johnny Henderson, who plays keyboards. But when he's not been available, I've had the joy of sharing the stage with James Graham from Bristol. Absolutely incredible, incredible musician and artist. And James is in a band called Hannah Williams and the Affirmations. And they recorded an album way, way back in 2022. But Hannah, lead singer, went and did the amazing job of having twins, and she's been bringing up those beautiful boys over the last few years. But they are finally ready to release this album, and I'm so, so excited about it. So the first single has dropped. It's called Way Out West. This is from Hannah Williams and the Affirmations.

a little bit of Stevie Nicks for you on Planet Rock, and I promised you a collaboration that I had something to do with, so here you have it. It's the brand new song from Ben Poole. The track's called Runaway Souls. He's just dropped a new album called Post Midnight Behaviour, and I had the absolute joy of lending my vocals to this incredible track. So here you have it, Ben Poole and yours truly with Runaway Souls.

0: You're listening to Planet Rock. I've been Els Bailey. As always, I love getting your emails. If you have any requests, just drop me an email, els@planetrock.com. Or if you just want to say that you loved hearing a song on today's show, do get in touch. Stick with us right now. We've got Lod's guest and his wonderful Stateside.
1: Don't you?
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11: The top stories this hour. Lawyers for death row inmate Krista Pike, who survived two execution attempts last week, say she's angry and confused after regaining consciousness. Two lethal injections failed in Tennessee. A US judge has ordered the state preserve evidence like syringes. Attorney Randy Spivey says she can't eat or swallow.
12: On Monday night, it was our understanding that Krista was brain dead and that life support would be removed the next day. But on Tuesday, to the shock of everyone, Krista woke up and began talking. I do not have an explanation for what happened between Monday night and Tuesday morning.
11: A GP has been remembered as a kind and loving mother as her husband's charged with her murder. Dr. Hannah Kane was found dead at home in the village of Dursingham in Norfolk on Sunday. Kemi Badenoch's pitching the Conservatives as a no-nonsense party to take on Labour. The Tory leaders promised to scrap tax on children inheriting the family home, but stopped short of abolishing death duties completely. Closing her party's conference, she accused Reform UK of wanting to take us backwards and criticised what she called Labour's reckless spending. Here's Deputy Political Editor Sam Coates.
13: Reform will point out that only 2% of houses will benefit from today's announcement. Labour will point to the Tories backing the rich. The Tories will hope that they have set out new ground that will help them, particularly in the wealthy seats they used to have that were taken.
11: Boots has been sold to the Canadian branch of a billionaire family. The near £7 billion deal includes the number 7 beauty company. A total of 11 people have been arrested at various pro-Palestine protests in central London, with marches too in Glasgow and Edinburgh. It's the third anniversary of Hamas attacks on Israel, which killed more than 1,200 people. And Southampton says the suspended ban handed to its manager ends a regrettable period in the club's history. Tonda Eckert's keeping his job despite admitting a role in spying on other clubs' training sessions. From Sky News, I'm Amante Falkenstein.
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14: Brian May has denied that Queen have quit touring, saying, "I'm ever open to new adventures." Last night, Brian took to Instagram to clarify his comments, sharing a photo of Rolling Stone's headline, "Brian May says Queen won't tour again." Brian wrote, "This is a misinterpretation of what I actually said. I have actually never said Queen won't ever tour again. I could never say never." Roger Waters has revealed that Roger Waters Presents Legacy, a Pink Floyd show, will visit the UK and Ireland next year. 10 dates are scheduled for next June, starting in Manchester on the 16th. Waters himself won't be present on the Pink Floyd tribute show. Instead, the band will be directed by his son, Harry Waters, who played in his father's solo band for 14 years. And finally, a Greta Van Fleet pop-up shop will hit Soho in London tomorrow between 11am and 6pm, offering haircuts and tattoos. The shop will set up at Flyers Barbers to promote the band's UK tour dates, which go on sale on Friday. And that's music news on Planet Rock.
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10: It is indeed. Good evening and welcome along to Stateside here on Planet Rock. I'm Loz Guest. Very happy to be here. And I've just noticed, actually, that my Americana set list tonight is a little bit, well, it's quite autumnal, as it happens. I didn't intend it to be. It's just the way it's worked out. But I do have a couple of almost spooky tunes on the way from the likes of CCR, Jelly Roll, Tragically Hip, and more besides. But up first, this is The Blasters and Dark Knight.

new there from Ray Wiley Hubbard. Like a lot of his songs, it's designed to put a smile on your face. That is Dog or Wolf. And before that, we had Blasters with Dark Knight, a song you might remember from the soundtrack to From Dusk Till Dawn, which is that Quentin Tarantino film from back in the 90s with George Clooney in it as well. Is it Harvey Keitel from memory? Juliette Lewis, and they go to that bar out in Mexico or somewhere, and it turns out they're all vampires. But yeah, it's a great film, and that song is on the soundtrack, and I've loved it ever since. Right, still to come, I've got Ben Poole teaming up with our very own Els Bailey. I've got a new song from Hardy, which is nothing short of epic. It truly is. We'll get to that soon enough. But up first, talking of epic stuff, this is Greta Van Fleet from their forthcoming long player, a brand new tune. And this has got shades of, dare I say it, Led Zepp's Achilles' Last Stand to it. This is Tear It Down.

0: Brilliant storytelling there from Ashley McBride. I love it when songs do that. They really get your imagination going to the point whereby you can pretty much imagine what the places look like. You can put faces to names, that kind of thing. But yeah, that was a great song. It's called Living Next to Leroy. And ahead of that, we have the new one from Greta Van Fleet, which I absolutely love. It was called Tear It Down. All right, on the way, we have got new stuff from Hardy. Trust me, it is epic in many ways, not least length. It's nearly 8 minutes. Wow. So we best crack on.
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So a pretty recent addition to the Planet Rock playlist there from blues singer-songwriter guitar player Ben Paul, teaming up with Els Bailey on Runaway Souls. Love that track. Great song. Up next, though, here on Planet Rock, we got this from Hardy. Well, if you know Hardy's music, you'll know that there's a sort of duality to this guy. He's this country music trailblazer, but also at heart, he's this new metal hard rocker, as you will witness on this track. Seriously, stick with it. It's nearly 8 minutes, but it's worth it. I think you'll love it. This is Hardy with Man in the Box.

0: sacrifice being the ones that I love.
1: Well, that took a turn, didn't it? Hardy there with Man in the Box. Pretty epic stuff, though. I do like that. And we'll play it a few more times, I'm sure, here on Stateside. All right, on the way, I've got some Omar and the Howlers, a brand new tune from Parker Barrow, and quite possibly some Jelly Roll. Stay there.
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That was Omar and the Howlers with Hard Times in the Land of Plenty. And I would suggest that Omar, quite possibly, has a little bit of the Brian Johnsons about him. Whether or not that was intentional or not, I do not know. Ahead of Omar, it was Jelly Roll with Halfway to Hell. Up next, though, here on Planet Rock, and with a bit of a nod to Planet Rock Stock taking place at the end of November, let's play this, shall we, from Parker Barrow. Yes, because they'll be playing on the Sunday night at Rock Stock. This is their brand new tune. It's called Peace, Love and Rock and Rollin'.

0: There we have it. Another stateside consigned to the history books. Thank you so much for stopping by. Really appreciate it. And if you want to get in touch ahead of next week's program, I'd love to hear from you. 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Cheers.
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9: The top stories this hour. Krista Pike's lawyers claim her life support was due to be withdrawn the day she regained consciousness and began to speak. The death row inmate survived two lethal injections last week, with a US judge now ordering the state of Tennessee to preserve relevant evidence. Defense attorney Luke Einan told a court concerns were raised months ago about her history of difficulty accessing veins.
10: The state has made no promises that Ms. Pike will not be subject to a future execution, and the evidence that we are seeking to preserve now is relevant for any future challenge that she makes, because, as we pled in January, the same thing is likely to happen.
9: The family of a GP found dead at her home in Norfolk say they're devastated. Hannah Kane was found in the village of Dursingham on Sunday. Her husband has been charged with murder. Kemi Badenoch pledged to scrap inheritance tax on family homes while also allowing couples to leave an additional £1 million tax-free. That's her plan for if the Conservatives win the next general election. 11 people have been arrested at pro-Palestine protests in central London, with marchers
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12: All right, resistance up. 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

0: And high street retailer Boots has been bought by the Canadian branch of the billionaire Weston family. Their British interests include a majority share in Primark's owners. From Sky News, I'm Amante Falkenstein.
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Get in touch, tell me what you'd like to hear. We're back to the best live album now. So we're looking for some live Whitesnake. In this case, it's been chosen by Nikki, who says, hello, hope all is well on the narrowboat of rock. Yes, all narrowboaty and rocky, thank you. My choice for best live album is Whitesnake. And live in the heart of the city, please play Ain't No Love in the Heart of the City from this album, just for me.

0: Whitesnake on Planet Rock and Ain't No Love in the Heart of the City. A nomination for Best Live Album. Thank you very much for that one. Nice one. What's yours? Mark@planetrock.com. That was Nikki's. What would you have? Another thing that we do on the show is tracks that have to be played together. So tracks that you can't play on their own. They need to be heard in their full proper context. Or for the full experience, you have to hear them played one after the other. And we're going to an album from Extreme for that in a minute.
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Joe Satriani, Surfing with the Alien on Planet Rock. Paul O'Reilly has our next request here, or two, actually. So we're talking about tracks that have to be played together. And Paul has said, can I request some Extreme? Because last week it was the 34th birthday of the Three Sides to Every Story album, which was my first ever album. That became my first ever gig, Manchester 92, for that tour. It blew me away. And I've been a massive fan ever since. Nuno also had a birthday last week, turning 60. So, could you play the closing three songs of the Three Sides album? Rise and Shine, Am I Ever Going to Change, and Who Cares? All known as the truth. I'll tell you what I'll do. I'm going to play the first two of those, just because otherwise it'll take up all the time in the show.

Extreme. Am I Ever Gonna Change? Before that, Rise and Shine. So two tracks taken from that rather fine album that turned Paul O'Reilly onto rock. Great album. And thank you very much for picking that as well. So have you got two tracks or three tracks or that have to be played together? Do let me know, mark@planetrock.com. If there's time, I shall fit them all in. Right now, though, something short from Blackfoot.

Planet Rock's long player. Oh, this is Mark. We're going to go right back to 1969 now to an album that came out called Then Play On from Fleetwood Mac. And on it was this rather fabulous little tune.

0: Fabulous. Peter Green, Fleetwood Mac and Oh Well, parts one and two. Finishing off the long player's little brother for today, I'm Mark Jeeves. Thank you very much for listening. I'll be back on Sunday at 5 PM. We've got some specials going on the long player this week. Special guest Richie Blackmore talking about Rainbow Rising in the 5 o'clock hour, the first hour. And then Cy King going to be joining us and selecting one of his favourite album tracks and talking about his new book in the 6 o'clock hour as well. So good lineup of guests this weekend on the long player. In the meantime, stand by for Steve Priestley. He's got some rather special stuff. Alice Cooper with more extracts from his book coming up in the late selection after 10.
1: 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I'd like to cancel my gym membership, please.
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15: The top stories this hour. A US judge has ordered evidence be preserved from last week's botched execution of murderer and death row inmate Krista Pike. She's regained consciousness after 2 lethal injections in Tennessee failed. A GP's been remembered as a kind and loving mother as her husband is charged with her murder. Dr. Hannah Kane was found dead in the Norfolk village of Dursingham on Sunday. Kemi Badenoch closed the Conservative Party conference with a surprise pledge. Cam Hall reports from Birmingham.
16: Nobody will ever pay inheritance tax on their family home.
17: The Tory leader says that will become law if her party wins the next election. She also attacked Labour's spending plans. Health Secretary Yvette Cooper says the Conservatives' priorities are wrong.
18: Those with the highest incomes rather than looking at people who need help with the cost of living.
17: Mrs. Badenoch also refused to unite with reform, leaving members happy.
19: It's the best I'd ever heard.
20: I am going kitching.
21: We are back and we are here to win and fix the country.
17: The Tories remain third in most polls.
15: Boots has been sold to the Canadian branch of the mega-wealthy Weston family. The deal's worth more than £6.5 billion. Sir Kevin Sinfield has admitted he's massively humbled by his knighthood. The former England Rugby League captain has raised more than £11 million for motor neurone disease charities since his best friend and former teammate Rob Burrow died from the disease in 2024. After a ceremony at Windsor Castle, Sir Kevin says he's proud to accept the honour.
14: The Dimondi families we've met over the last 6 or 7 years. Now, we don't want to let them down. We understand how important the funds are, the awareness, and probably more crucially, how people feel. Yeah, it's been an incredible journey, and there's still plenty to do.
15: And Southampton head coach Tonda Eckert has avoided an immediate touchline ban. It's suspended for 6 weeks for his role in the Spygate scandal, where training sessions of rival teams were secretly filmed. From Sky News, I'm Amante Falkenstein.
19: The night is young, and so are we. Well, we still feel young anyway.
20: This is
19: The Late Selection
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21: Yes, welcome to the Wednesday night selection, and let there be Planet Rock.

Van Halen, When It's Love. Welcome to the Wednesday Night Late Selection on Planet Rock. I'm Steve Priestley. Have you had a decent day? I do hope so. And if you haven't, well, it's about to get better because we have the added treat of Alice Cooper reading excerpts from his new book, Devil on My Shoulder, all of this week. Next one to come tonight, just about 11:30. And the new book out tomorrow, by the way. Alice is going to be dropping in to speak to Darren in the afternoon from 2:00. So all about Alice this week. And we're looking forward to that second excerpt reading from the book from the man himself a little later. But first, it's Chris Shiflett.

0: take the long way home from the brilliant Supertramp. Wednesday night's late selection here on Planet Rock. So to come in the next few minutes, Cheap Trick and some classic Kiss. 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

Cheap Trick and Southern Girls, the late selection, a Wednesday night with me, Steve Priestley, on Planet Rock. Now, the 13th of November, which is a Friday, is shaping up to be a very good one for new album releases. There may well be more than these two, but the two I'm aware of is the new U2 album, which is much awaited. And

0: The genius of Mike Oldfield and Roger Chapman together, and it works just incredibly. Shadow on the Wall, you're on the Wednesday night late selection.
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Deep Purple, Stormbringer, Planet Rock and the Wednesday Night Late Selection. So happy to have Alice Cooper on with us every night this week. What a treat, reading excerpts from his new book, Devil on My Shoulder, which is out tomorrow. And to celebrate, he's going to be dropping in for a bit of a chinwag with Darren in the afternoon from 2 o'clock as well. But in the meantime, another excerpt from the book. As more names are dropped, more stories are told, and well, you'll get a giggle as well, because Alice is, apart from anything else, a rock legend, obviously, but also a very funny man. So another excerpt from the new book on the way, read by the man himself, in just over half an hour's time, here on The Late Selection with Genesis in Congo.

0: Okay, we've got some ZZ on the way after the news at 11. Jailer as well, and another excerpt of the new Alice Cooper book read by the man himself every night on the Late Selection this week. It's going to be a great read, that is for sure, if these excerpts are anything to go by. Anyway, more on that in half an hour, and we are waiting on another After Midnight request, perhaps from you as well. You've got an hour to get your request in to steve@planetrock.com, so get on it pronto.
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14: The top stories this hour. Lawyers for death row inmate Krista Pike, who survived two execution attempts in Tennessee last week, say she's angry and confused after regaining consciousness. A US judge has ordered the state preserve evidence. Attorney Randy Spivey says she can't eat or swallow.
15: On Monday night, it was our understanding that Krista was brain dead and that life support would be removed the next day. But on Tuesday, to the shock of everyone, Krista woke up and began talking. I do not have an explanation for what happened between Monday night and Tuesday morning.
14: A GP has been remembered as a kind and loving mother as her husband's charged with her murder. Dr. Hannah Kane was found dead at home in the village of Dursingham in Norfolk on Sunday. Kemi Badenoch's pitching the Conservatives as the no-nonsense party to take on Labour. The Tory leaders promised to scrap tax on children inheriting their family home, but stopped short of abolishing death duties completely. Closing her party's conference, she accused Reform UK of wanting to take us backwards and criticised what she called Labour's reckless spending. Here's our deputy political editor, Sam Coates.
13: Reform will point out that only 2% of houses will benefit from today's announcement. Labour will point to the Tories backing the rich. The Tories will hope that they have set out new ground that will help them, particularly in the wealthy seats they used to have that were taken.
14: Boots has been sold to the Canadian branch of a billionaire family. The near £7 billion deal includes the number 7 beauty company. 11 people have been arrested at various pro-Palestine protests in central London, with marches to in Glasgow and Edinburgh. It's the third anniversary of the Hamas attacks on Israel, which killed more than 1,200 people. And Southampton says a suspended ban handed to its manager ends a regrettable period in the club's history. Tander Eckert's keeping his job despite admitting a role in the spying on other clubs' training sessions last season. He's also been fined £28,000. From Sky News, I'm Daryl Jackson.
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Floyd, Wish You Were Here. ZZ Top just before it. And that's how we're rolling on your Wednesday night late selection here on Planet Rock until one with me, Steve Priestley. So we've got some really good stuff going on this week, of which I shall tell you more about the other side of this from Jayla and The Getaway.

0: Classic Asia. Welcome to Wednesday night and the late selection on Planet Rock. In just a few minutes then, it's Mr. Alice Cooper reading an excerpt from a book by Alice Cooper. Yes, it's out tomorrow. Devil on My Shoulder. I wonder what crazy tales from the world of rock we'll be hearing about tonight. Well, you'll find out in just a few minutes. It's the late selection.
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0: Sabbath with me, Steve Priestley, here on the Wednesday night late selection on Planet Rock. And if you have just joined us tonight, your timing is immaculate because we're ready for another excerpt from the new Alice Cooper book, Devil on My Shoulder, which is out tomorrow. So are you sitting comfortably? Because Alice can begin. And this is all about a one Shep Gordon and how he became their manager.
1: Shep and Joey had all kinds of trickery stuff going on. Joey's whole life was a hustle. If you look for the definition of hustle in the dictionary, you'll see a picture of him leaning against a wall, looking like Clint Eastwood in The Enforcer, while Shep does the talking. Shep made fast friends with the residents there and got talking one evening to Jimi Hendrix and Lester and Willie Chambers, telling them how a lot of dealers he knew on the street were feeling the heat. Coming from their personal experience as black men in America, they asked him what he planned to say if the police wondered where he got all the money for the fancy watch he was wearing and the 1954 Cadillac limousine. He and Joey had parked outside. "You guys are Jewish, right?" Jimmy said. "You should be managers." Then Lester said, "Oh, and hey, we know a band who needs one. They call themselves Alice Cooper." Light bulb went off in the two young hustlers' heads. Aha, they thought, the perfect cover. Suddenly it didn't matter if we were pretty. We got a call, and the following day we went to meet them in Shep's room. I couldn't see a thing. It was like a wall of fog. Not fog, though, marijuana smoke. When the clouds parted, there was Jim Morrison and Janis Joplin and Jimmy, and we were thinking, wow, this guy is well-connected. We were babes in the woods, total neath. I don't think any of us quizzed them seriously about their experience in the music business. Well, except for Michael. "What are you going to do for us?" he said. "What's your share? What's the plan?" Their response threw us for a loop. "I don't get any part of this record deal. We won't demand a management contract either. You can dump us tomorrow if you want." Then Shep opened a drawer and took out a brown paper bag filled with nicely cleaned grass, no seeds, no twigs, and handed it to Glenn. That was the full extent of what you'd call our business meeting.

0: Just before Cream then. Not just a fantastic hit from Alice Cooper, but an excerpt read by the man from the new book as well, which is out tomorrow. Yes, tomorrow. It's called Devil on My Shoulder. And Alice will be dropping in for a chat with Darren in the afternoon from 2 to celebrate as well. We have two more excerpts to come tomorrow night and Friday at around the same time as well, which I'm enjoying very much indeed, and I'm sure you are too.
1: Modern life.
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big country, in a big country, after midnight request time is imminent. Very nearly here. In just a few minutes, but just before it, King Herd, Like It Used To Be.

0: Welcome to your Wednesday night late selection. I'm Steve Priestley here for another hour and the After Midnight Request on the way very soon. Want to get in touch with us? Shout outs, maybe a request for later in the week? You'd be very welcome. It's steve at planetrock.com.
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17: The top stories this hour, Krista Pike's lawyers claim her life support was due to be withdrawn the day she regained consciousness and began to speak. The death row inmate survived two lethal injections last week, with a US judge now ordering the state of Tennessee to preserve relevant evidence. Defence attorney Luke Einan told a court concerns were raised months ago about her history of difficulty accessing veins.
18: The state has made no promises that Ms. Pike will not be subject to a future execution, and the evidence that we are seeking to preserve now is relevant for any future challenge that she makes, because, as we pled in January, the same thing is likely to happen.
17: The family of a GP found dead at her home in Norfolk say they're devastated. Hannah Kane was found in the village of Dursingham on Sunday. Her husband's been charged with murder. Kemi Badenoch's pledged to scrap inheritance tax on family homes while also allowing couples to leave an additional £1 million tax-free. That's her plan if the Conservatives win the next general election. Anne Widdecombe's murder suspects appeared in court charged with preparing acts of terrorism, including against Nigel Farage. 28-year-old Joshua Kerry is also accused of researching targets. Families whose babies died or were harmed under the care of maternity services in Leeds say they feel they've been listened to after meeting the Health Secretary. Yvette Cooper's predecessor Wes Streeting ordered an investigation last year. Amajit Kaur Matharu, whose daughter was stillborn in 2024, explained what went wrong in her case.
16: I was 33 weeks pregnant at Leeds General Infirmary. I was dismissed twice for having abdominal pain. Turned out that I had a massive bleed, so my daughter was stillborn and I almost died, so I was put in an induced coma. It all could have been prevented had they actually just scanned me and looked at me properly.
17: And the retailer Boots has been bought by the Canadian branch of the billionaire Weston family. Their British interests also include a majority share in Primark's owners. From Sky News, I'm Daryl Jackson.
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0: A reminder, if you'd like to be a part of this, we are here Tuesday to Friday. And we get an after midnight request on at around this time every night, rather appropriately. When else? Duh. Steve at planetrock.com. We'd love a song and why you'd love to hear it so much. And to Brit and Carolyn, thanks for hanging on for me from last week. Hey Steve, loving the show. Any chance of playing a bit of Slash's Snake Pit? You bet there is, guys. And thank you very much for your patience. Nice to know you're enjoying the late selection.

Thank you so much. Brett and Carolyn, / Snake Pit, Beggars and Hangers On. The late selection on Planet Rock, here until 1 o'clock with me, Steve Priestley, and them, the Stones.

Stones, You Got Me Rocking. The late selection on Planet Rock, and a reminder to start looking at the weekend, because it's never too early to start doing that, I don't think. A Richie Blackmore long player special Sunday evening at 5 o'clock. He'll be joining us here at Planet Rock for the first time to discuss the epic Rising album, which turned 50 this year. Ridiculous. As I said last night, I refuse to believe it, but I'm afraid it's blatant facts and it's staring us in the face. So yeah, Richie Blackmore, the long player special Sunday at 5, right here on Planet Rock, with Robert John and the Wreck.

0: 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It's the Wednesday Night Late Selection. 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
16: 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Here is your question. Which iconic All Heroes No Zeros musical group is made up of Freddie, Brian, Roger, and John? Time's up. The answer is, of course, Queen. This quiz is brought to you by All Heroes No Zeros. Cadbury Heroes. 9 Cadbury icons all in one tub.
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18: 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On

Journey and loving, touching, squeezing on the late selection on Planet Rock. A few more to come from me then before we go through the night after the news. Loz Guest with your early breakfast and 4 a.m. So if you're up all night on a night shift, getting up super duper early or just can't sleep, we can cover all bases with 2 hours of fantastic rock and Loz from 4 till 6 a.m.

What a slice of good old Americana. You'll accompany me, Bob Seger, on the late selection here on Planet Rock with Joanne Shaw Taylor and Get You Back. Oh, bit of classic Joe Walsh to come after this as well.

just fantastic. You never seen him do that live. Well, it was something special, I must say. It's a long time ago I saw him, but it was incredible. One of the most loved tracks from Joe Walsh, and rightly so, here on The Late Selection on Planet Rock with me, Steve Priestley, and Elegant Weapons.

0: Thanks so much for being with us tonight on The Late Selection. Reminder that tomorrow, Alice Cooper's long-awaited book is out, Devil on My Shoulder, and we'll have Alice reading another excerpt from that here on The Late Selection around 11:30 tomorrow night. But in the meantime, we're through the night after the news here on Planet Rock.
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18: The top stories this hour. Krista Pike's lawyers are asking the state of Tennessee to preserve evidence from her botched execution last week. The convicted murderer, who was on death row, survived two fatal injections. She's now speaking limitedly. Her legal team want to inspect things like the syringes used. In court, state prosecutor John W. Ayers addressed that request.
19: Physical evidence was collected from the execution chamber. There may be some equipment that the plaintiffs are seeking in this motion that may not be in TDOC's possession. There may be portions of those IV lines that could have been still attached to Ms. Pike when she was transported to the hospital.
18: The Conservatives say they'll remove inheritance tax on family homes if they win the next general election. Loved ones are charged a 40% rate on estates above certain thresholds following a death. And Widdicombe's murder suspects been in court, charged with preparing acts of terrorism, including against Nigel Farage. 28-year-old Joshua Kerry is accused of researching targets. A college lecturer who admitted causing the deaths of a couple in a crash after drinking at a Christmas party has been jailed for 6 years. Sophie Hines also been banned from driving for a decade after hitting Jatinder Kaur and Satwant Singh in Fife last December. Their 10-year-old son was seriously injured. The family's lawyer, Ryan Smith, spoke on his behalf outside Edinburgh High Court.
5: Mum was always there for us with advice or just a sec on the phone. She always made things better. Nothing we ever took at trouble for our dad. He was a role model, showing us why working hard and supporting your family. He will be there with us as we reach life's big milestones.
18: Boots has been sold to the Canadian branch of the billionaire Weston family. The deal's worth more than £6.5 billion. And Southampton head coach Tonda Eckerts avoided an immediate touchline ban. Instead, it's suspended for 6 weeks for his role in the Spygate scandal, where training sessions of rival teams were secretly filmed. From Sky News, I'm Daryl Jackson.